0: Taste of Country Nights. 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

0: That is new country from John Morgan. It's called Kid Myself on Taste of Country Nights. Shout out to all my truck drivers out there listening to the show every night. Appreciate y'all so much. And listen to this. They think they have found the world's oldest truck driver in Iowa. He still drives trucks. He's 93 years old. His name is Oren, and he's been driving big rigs since he was 19. They submitted him to the Guinness Book of World Records after they checked online, discovered that he could be the world's oldest current truck driver. It says that Oren has hauled freight in every state but Alaska and Hawaii over his 70 years of driving big rigs. So if you're a truck driver and you're like, man, I've been doing this for 10 years, you got a long way to go to catch up with this guy. Back to more of Taste of Country Nights next on New Country KS93.
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3: Here's your forecast from Watertown Radio and GoWatertown.net. Lows level off around 69 tonight, under clear skies, southerly winds 10 to 15 miles an hour. Highs around 95 tomorrow. Lows dip down to about 69 tomorrow night, clear skies. Bright sunshine and dry Wednesday and Thursday, mid-90s Wednesday, upper 90s by Thursday. I'm meteorologist Derek Kite on Watertown Radio. Right now, 86.
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Someone recently tweeted at Darius Rucker and they said, you didn't even write wagon wheel or something. And Darius lit him up. He's like, I know I didn't write wagon wheel. I'm covering it. I love when country artists stick up for themselves. It's Evan Paul, Taste of Country Nights. I got Morgan Wallen coming up with Don't We, right after Graylin James. This is a crazy song. It's called Water at a Wedding. It's on Taste of Country Nights.

0: Taste of Country Nights. We're hanging out with Old Dominion tonight. You guys are tour headliners, and in country music, the thing is like at the end of a tour, the headliner buys the opener act or gets the opening act like a big gift, like an end of tour gift. Are you guys good at that?
1: We're terrible at that.
2: We're really bad. We were really bad, and then one year we were really good. We got everyone like a really nice watch. But then after that, we went back to being really bad again.
3: Yeah, it sucks. We suck at it. But it's always a kind of a last-minute thing that we're like, oh, gosh, we gotta make something happen.
4: Well, it was down some street we couldn't even pronounce. We were stuck in the middle, loving every ounce. Tequila was cheap, but the flow we were feeling was real. Neither one of us looking for three little words, unless those three words were do not disturb. Checkout was supposed to be noon, but we slept until three.

Thomas Rhett, Jordan Davis there, and Thomas Rhett just got his star on the Nashville Walk of Fame. He had his whole family out there to celebrate. They probably had to rent like a Sprinter van because he's got five kids. Here's Jelly Roll now with Hands Up on Taste of Country Nights.

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Luke Combs does it again with that one. That's Be By You on Taste of Country Nights. How you doing? You hanging in there tonight? All right, everybody's saying yes except the one guy in the back. Hang in there, brother. I got Zach Topp coming up for you, and a brand new Ella Langley song is on the way right after Tyler Hubbard, Dancing in the Country on Taste of Country Nights. Amen.

0: That is Zach Top. It's called South of Sanity on Taste of Country Nights. It's Evan Paul hanging out with you tonight in this little studio. What's happening?
1: I think it was about 10 minutes ago we heard, I know it was Ella Langley's voice because we both love Ella Langley. I don't think I've heard the song again, though. Is that a new song on the radio?
0: Hey, yes, that was. That's a brand new track on the radio from Ella Langley. It was called Loving Life Again. I appreciate you calling in. And look, if you ever have a question about a song or you just want to say hello, 888-544-7181. That's the phone number to Taste of Country Nights. 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Evan Paul here, and we got more Taste of Country Nights next on New Country KS93.
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11: Here's your forecast from Watertown Radio and GoWatertown.net. Lows level off around 69 tonight under clear skies. Southerly winds 10 to 15 miles an hour. Highs around 95 tomorrow. Lows dip down to about 69 tomorrow night. Clear skies. Bright sunshine and dry Wednesday and Thursday. Mid-90s Wednesday. Upper 90s by Thursday. I'm meteorologist Derek Height on Watertown Radio. Currently 82.
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It's Jelly Roll, of course, on Taste of Country Nights. I saw a video of John Party. He was at a Cincinnati Reds baseball game, and they put the camera on him and put him on the scoreboard, and he started dancing, and the whole stadium went nuts. Here he is with Boots Off on Taste of Country Nights. She's got-

0: Taste of Country Nights, Evan Paul hanging out with Kenny Chesney. Anytime I'm outside and the sun's out, I put on Kenny Chesney. What does Kenny Chesney put on when he's out, like on the boat?
1: 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You know, I really do. I listen to classic rock. I listen to reggae. I listen to hip hop. I listen to country. I listen to you name it. Like, if the song is really good, I've got it in a playlist. So it just depends, you know, it just depends on how I'm feeling that day.

0: Luke Combs there, sleepless in a hotel room on Taste of Country Nights. Let me tell you a quick story about Hardy and Blake Shelton. Hardy says one of the reasons he wanted to move to Nashville in the first place was to get to write a song for Blake Shelton. This is that song, Let Him In Anyway, Taste of Country Nights.
1: Ain't it?

0: That is the new one from Blake Shelton. That was written by Hardy. It's called Let Him In Anyway on Taste of Country Nights. Evan Paul on the radio. And if you think, man, am I the only person that watches those oddly satisfying videos? I know I watch those. I get stuck watching those. Well, new numbers show that Americans spend 156 hours a year watching oddly satisfying videos. That's pimple popping, pressure washing, object crushing. I do love those object crushing ones. I saw they put a whole refrigerator in one time. I was like, no way that thing's going to eat up a refrigerator. That thing ate the refrigerator. I was like, I want that thing in my backyard.
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8: Lowest level off around 69
9: tonight. Under clear skies, southerly winds 10 to 15 miles an hour.
8: Highs around 95 tomorrow. Lows dip down to about 69
9: tomorrow night.
8: Clear skies. Bright sunshine and dry Wednesday and Thursday. Mid-90s Wednesday. Upper 90s by Thursday.
7: I'm meteorologist Derek Height on Watertown Radio. 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

I don't have to tell you who that is. Morgan Wallen chasing you on Taste of Country Nights. Dustin Lynch is going to be stopping by in a couple minutes. Hang on for that. Now it's Lauren Elena featuring Chase Matthew and All My Exes on Taste of Country Nights.

0: Taste of Country Nights, Evan Paul here with Luke Combs. Tell me about the first time you got punched in the face.
1: I got punched in the face for the first time probably, I don't know, I was probably in like fourth grade or something. It was my neighbor, actually one of my good friends, named Keeley, lived down the street from me growing up. We're still buddies. We still play video games together to this day.
0: I mean, don't think he's not telling everybody, like, hey, man, I punched Luke Combs in the face.
1: He decked me too, bro.

0: Ella Langley and B. Herr on Taste of Country Nights. You know who is not playing in the past couple years, who's coming at us with that country music hard? Cody Johnson. Here's this brand new one. It's called Horseback. It's on Taste of Country Nights.
1: He's a ranch hand in a pinch, man. 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

0: just want my horseback.
1: New country there from Cody Johnson. That one's called Horseback. It's on Taste of Country Nights. It's Evan Paul getting a look at what's trending in country music at tasteofcountry.com. 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
3: 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Number 3.

In at number three on your Taste of Country Nights top three most requested, that's Josh Ross and Hate How You Look. All right, in at number two, this one came out not too long ago, already on the countdown. It's Kenny Chesney and Carry On your Taste of Country Nights top three. She was

Here's something I've been saying for the past 8 years. Number one tonight, Morgan Wallen and Don't We on your Taste of Country Nights top three most requested music of the night. I want to personally say thank you to every single person that's taken the time to listen to the show tonight. Thanks for keeping me employed. It is Luke Combs now on Taste of Country Nights with Evan Paul.

0: That is brand new country from the band Perry. It's called Psychological on Taste of Country Nights. Dude, I went to the break room to put some get some more coffee. They got a new creamer in there. It's banana bread creamer. I was like, sign me up. So if you're wondering what I'm doing while the music is playing, I'm closing my eyes and imagining that I'm eating banana bread while I drink my coffee. Go ahead and grab you a cup and we'll be right back. Jason Aldean kicks us off next on Taste of Country Nights. 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
8: Here's your forecast from Watertown Radio and GoWatertown.net. 69 tonight, under clear skies, south winds 10 to 15 miles an hour. Tomorrow, 95. Lows level off around 69 tomorrow night. Lots of sunshine and dry Wednesday and Thursday, mid-90s Wednesday, upper 90s by Thursday. I'm meteorologist Derek Kite on Watertown Radio. Right now, it's 77 degrees.
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New country there from Shaboozy. That one's called Good News on Taste of Country Nights. Chances are, in your lifetime, you probably have dated someone that was a little hard to love, or maybe you were the one that was hard to love. Either way, this one's for you. Lee Bryce on Taste of Country Nights. Hi.

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1: After all the bars are closed,

Thomas Rhett there, Taste of Country Nights with Evan Paul. If you weren't here a minute ago, I just played Lee Bryce, Hard to Love. Now I want to play Dustin Lynch, Easy to Love. Taste of Country Nights with Evan Paul. Love.

0: New Country. That's Dustin Lynch and Easy to Love on Taste of Country Nights. It's Evan Paul, and you know what else is easy? Going home after the second shift. If your shift is officially over, welcome to the other side. It's time to relax a little bit. And for everybody else that's got to keep going, don't you worry. We will not turn the radio off. We're coming right back with Lainey Wilson's brand new track. I got Ashley McBride on the way and Russell Dickerson next on Taste of Country Nights with Evan Paul.
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0: News. I'm Sue Guzman. For the third consecutive night, the U.S. launched another round of attacks against Iran. They have now concluded. President Trump Monday announcing the U.S. is reinstating its blockage of Iranian ports in the Strait of Hormuz.
1: We're taking out all of their capability for anything having to do with the Strait, with the Hormuz Strait. And I think in the end, we will end up discontrolling the whole thing.
0: Iran's foreign minister says his country has always been guardian of the Strait. Driver killed by ICE officers in a Maine shooting today, not the target of the warrant the officers were executing. Independent Senator Angus King demanding...
2: Apparently there are no cameras involved. Body cameras were not on the agents.
0: Homeland Security Secretary Mark Wayne Mullen claims the driver tried to ram ICE agents who were pursuing him. Americans listening to Fox News.
3: 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Tomorrow, 95. Lows level off around 69 tomorrow night. Lots of sunshine and dry Wednesday and Thursday, mid-90s Wednesday, upper 90s by Thursday. I'm meteorologist Derek Hite on Watertown Radio. Right now, it's 75 degrees.
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It's Tori D hanging out with you. Coming up right now, I have Dan and Shay with Say So. But if you're getting married in 2026, you could have some wedding crashers in the form of Dan and Shay. They're going around to fans' weddings, asking for cake, and then singing the couple's first dance song for them. It's very cute.

0: Our music is paving the road to your future. And it's all dirt roads ahead. 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But that's okay.
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0: Lainey Wilson with phone, keys, wallet, things that I never check for when I leave my house, which is why it takes me forever to leave my house, which is why I always get made fun of when I say, oh, I have to leave my house 30 minutes before I need to actually hit the road, because I am going to have to turn around and come back to find my phone, keys, or my wallet. And it's a chronic problem. I could solve it by checking for those things before I open the door to leave. But will I? No. I'm a little neurodivergent. I'm not going to do that. I'm going to continue with the routine that I have set for myself, unfortunately, for myself and anybody else who expects me to be on time.
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0: We may have some drama on the horizon with Bunny XO and Jelly Roll regarding their divorce. She obviously was seen over 4th of July weekend out at his bar in Nashville making out with a 24-year-old Netflix reality TV star. And she admitted to that. And she said, Mom was just having some fun. Okay, no judgments. But I am judging why you took down the divorce podcast, Bunny, after you put that out there and gave us all the tea. And then you take it down and you say it was because you don't want that to be the headline of your life. Unfortunately, it is because you made it. And now we all want the tea. Because you gave us a little bit. You gave us a little sip. Okay, now we want a full glass of tea. And we want to know what happened. And we want to know what's going on. You can't put the toothpaste back in the roll once you've already squirted it out.
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0: I heard of something that sounds so horrific that I don't think I would ever do it myself, and I don't think you should either. I don't think it's good for the human body, and that is running a 50K, okay, with Taco Bell involved. You run 33 miles. 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Because, again, you're running 33 miles. Okay, and then you can add on challenges like drinking 2 liters of Baja Blast on top of running 33 miles. That sounds miserable. Who would do that? Runners.
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11: Here's your forecast from Watertown Radio and GoWatertown.net. 69 tonight, under clear skies, south winds 10 to 15 miles an hour. Tomorrow, 95. Lows level off around 69 tomorrow night. Lots of sunshine and dry Wednesday and Thursday, mid-90s Wednesday, upper 90s by Thursday. I'm meteorologist Derek Height on Watertown Radio. Currently, 76.
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0: I have a confession to make. 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
7: It's Tuesday, everybody. Welcome to show number 1649. It's After Midnight. I'm your host, Granger Smith. Happy to be here with you. Hey, I've got some good news. Hang tight, I want to read that for you coming up. I've also got some Nashville news with Ann Hudson. Stories about your favorite stars out there in Nashville, a bunch of which we will be playing their songs today. So hang with us. Keep the dial right here. It's hour number one of After Midnight. Here we go.

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1: Okay, so picture this. An off-duty cop is just out shopping with his wife in Wichita, minding his own business, when chaos breaks out. A teenager pulls out a kite. That cop, Paul Millard, doesn't panic. He steps in, identifies himself, tells the kid to drop it, and boom, crisis avoided. Nobody got hurt, no tragedy. Folks are calling him a hero for keeping his cool and stopping what could have been really bad. Thank the Lord, that's good news.
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So I got a topic I want to discuss next hour. What is something you do to lift up your mood? Think about that. Maybe you got a story. Let me know it. We'll talk next hour. 866-607-8383.

0: Granger. This is Misty from Statesville, North Carolina. I'm on my way into work. Just love listening to you in the morning. On my way to work, you get my day started, and you just bring so much joy and happiness, and you have brought faithness back into my life, and I appreciate you so much. Please keep on doing what you're doing. We love you so much.
1: Oh, that is so encouraging. Thank you for that call. When

know the night shift isn't easy. That's why we're bringing the music and the meaning. Granger's with you all night with songs, stories, and conversations that keep it real. Thanks for being a part of the After Midnight family.

I'm weatherology meteorologist Derek Height with a significant weather update. A heat advisory continues until 10 p.m. Thursday night. A heat advisory means that the combination of high temperatures and high humidity will produce dangerous conditions, especially for those who are sensitive to the heat, such as children and the elderly. In order to prevent heat sickness and heat stroke, take steps to keep cool, drink plenty of water, stay in the shade as much as possible, and if you must be outside, take occasional breaks in an air-conditioned building to cool down. Watch out for the warning signs of heat stroke, including dizziness, nausea, headache, and disorientation. A heat advisory continues until 10 p.m. Thursday night. 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I'm meteorologist Derek Height.

0: Dan Hudson coming in with the latest Nashville updates. And what do you have for us today?
1: Wow, Granger, did you see Randy Travis made an incredible announcement? I got that story coming up in your Nashville news next.

0: from Nashville's Music Row. It's Ann Hudson.
1: So Randy Travis has announced his very first album of original music in 18 years. You know, Randy Travis suffered a near fatal stroke back in July of 2013, which has left him struggling to both sing and to even speak. But this album consists of the so-called lost songs that were remixed or remastered by his longtime producer. No word on the title or when it will be released, but the very first single is out now called Fish On. This is a really cool thing that Oklahoma did for Toby Keith. They officially proclaimed July 8th as Toby Keith Day. It would have been his 65th birthday this past July 8th, and the governor presented Toby's daughter, Crystal, with the proclamation.
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5: Welcome to Tuesday, everybody. After Midnight's on, I'm your host, Granger Smith. No longer Monday night, kicking off the work week together. I've got this question. What's something you do to mood? Think about that and call me. 866-607-8383. Also, Earl Bibbles Jr., the country boy, has got a dumb criminal story to share with us. It's hour number two. Here we go.

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1: Asking this question, what's something you do to lift your mood? And I ask this question because I genuinely want to hear, and I think other people want to hear, but I also ask because it kind of lifts my mood, or mood lifter, you know? It helps me. So what do you got? What do you do to lift your mood? 866-607-8383.
2: 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When we have a drink or two, it's just nice to chat, you know, open up, brainstorm. So it turns out to be.
1: 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You know, the company alone, your wife alone, your best friend, that's a mood lifter. 866-607-8383.
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1: 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Joy comes from a different place. It's different than happiness. Joy comes from peace, relationship with our Lord and Savior, Jesus Christ. He shares a love overflowing with joy that he has with the Father, and he shares it out of abundance with an undeserving creature like me.
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0: another wonderful day running down the roads, listening to you on my way to Atlanta. Thank you, sir, for being up at this hour, playing good music, and being a good voice on the radio.
1: Well, thanks for the encouragement, brother. Sure appreciate that. Thank you for calling in.

thank you to all of our night shift workers. It's because of you that America is open for business 24/7. You're up after midnight with Granger Smith.

You know, for years I read my kids the story about Crying Wolf, the boy that cried wolf. Turns out that that's a real story, and that will get you actually in jail. Hang on. When you hear Earl tell boy crying bear, coming up next.

0: Dibbles and Dumb Criminals on After Midnight.
1: I'm Earl Dibbles Jr. I'm a country boy. I'm an honest boy, too, and crime don't pay. I got a story to prove it. See, a man in Ohio's been popped for falsely reporting a bear attack just so he can get help getting out of the woods. According to the criminal complaint, the first response Friday morning to help a lost man get out of the woods of West Virginia. They were told the man was injured and stranded while yelling, "Hey, please help me!" And then he added that he was being attacked by a bear. After a two-hour search, crews found him, and he was extremely intoxicated. You know where he's headed now? Jail. How dumb is that?
0: With us here on After Midnight with Granger Smith.
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6: Hey, thanks for starting your Tuesday here with me on After Midnight, y'all. What's up? I'm Granger Smith, your host. I have some things that went down on this day in history I want to talk about coming up, plus some Nashville news with Ann Hudson. She's going to talk about her favorite stars out there in Nashville and what they're up to. All of this here early on a Tuesday. I'm glad you're with me. Keep that station here.

0: it.
1: One of the most infamous outlaws was taken out on this day. Hang on, I'll remind you who that was coming up in history, plus some other things in two songs.

0: talking about history. And he's even got the diploma to prove it. It's time for This Day in History on After Midnight with Granger Smith.
1: On this day, July the 14th, 99, Jerusalem was captured in the First Crusade. 1850, first public demonstration of ice made by refrigeration by Florida physician John Gorey. 1881, Billy the Kid was shot to death. 1968, Hank Aaron hit his 500th homer. 1969, Easy Rider, starring Dennis Hopper, Peter Fonda, and Jack Nicholson, was released. Some famous birthdays include MMA star Conor McGregor, actress Jane Lynch, lead singer of Imagine Dragons Dan Reynolds, comedian Lonnie Love, President Gerald Ford, and actor Scott Porter from Friday Night Lights. Those are just a few things that went down on this day in history.
0: Thanks for staying up all night after midnight with Granger Smith.
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I think you might have a good story for me. What's something you do to lift your mood? 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

0: Granger, this is Barbara. I work at a small airport in Mesa, Arizona. I love listening to you at the end of my shift, plus my ride home. It's great you keep me going. Keep up the good work, and God bless you.
1: 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Encouragement.

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1: Okay, Granger, I always think it's fun to figure out why people name their pets, what they name them. And Megan Maroney has opened up about why she named her new dog Boots. I'll explain. Coming up in your Nashville news next.

0: Here's what's new in Nashville. 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
1: So if you're a fan of Megan Maroney, if you follow her on any of her social media sites, whose name is Boots Weatherfur, and well, she opened up about why she named her dog Boots.
2: I felt like I needed to see her to be able to name her. 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And I was in between Boots or Lorraine because of my song Waiting on the Rain. It sounds like I say Lorraine. So when I saw that her back feet were white, like my cowgirl boots on stage, I was like, oh, she just looks like a Boots. Yeah. And then her middle name is With a Fur.
3: Okay.
2: So it's like Boots with a Fur.
1: Boots is so cute, too. You can check it out at aftermidnight.com. This is a really cool thing that Oklahoma did for Toby Keith. They officially proclaimed July 8th as Toby Keith Day. It would have been his 65th birthday. It's July 8th, and the governor presented Toby's daughter, Crystal, with the proclamation.
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6: I'm wounded. Here's one of them.
7: 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I served for 11 years in the United States Army. I was on a combat patrol in Baqaba, Iraq. A rocket propelled grenade took my arm off at the shoulder. When I came home, I felt alone. My family was around me, but I couldn't talk to them about what I'd seen and what I'd done. I remember just thinking, man, the way I am right now, I don't want to live. 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My name is Norby, and yes, I do suffer from post-traumatic stress disorder, but I'm okay.
6: Don't suffer in silence. 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
3: 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That's one of the things that starts to happen in your soul. When we fall sick with the illness of which we are to die, we could look back on life at the things that actually mattered. And we will notice, I believe, that the things that matter don't always correlate with things that we wanted to do or things that were fun at the time.
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Jump in on the conversation, too. We're talking country, life, faith, and the road ahead. 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
5: Country Boy's got a dumb criminal story for us, and I've got a whole list of good country music to play for you. Keep it right here till the sun comes up. It's After Midnight. Cadillac.

All right, asking this question, what is something you wish was still done the old-fashioned way? Call me. We'll talk in two songs, 866-607-8383.

0: Thanks so much for staying up with us. 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
1: All right, topic of the hour. We've been asking this question. What's something you just wish was done the old-fashioned way? 866-607-8383.
2: Something I wish people still did the old way was communicate. The communication since technology, you go out to dinner, everybody's on their phones instead of talking. I was raised at the dinner table. That's your time to get to know your loved ones. Now it's just everybody's on social media.
1: Yeah, you got that right. So many families, you know, tablets and phones have taken over the dinner table. Or schedules, you know, soccer practice, football practice, volleyball practice, it has taken over the time of dinner. So reclaiming dinners, that's something we wish. 866-607-8383.
3: I think the old-fashioned way was Sunday was a real day off. Everything was closed. Just take care of what you had to do. Now it's just 7 days a week of hustle and bustle. I don't like it.
1: Yeah, except for the post office and Chick-fil-A. Everything else, hustle and bustle on a Sunday. I agree with you, sir. 866-607-8383.
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1: Hey, Granger Smith here. 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
10: I think the underlying theme is Proverbs 3, 4 through 6. Trust in the Lord with all your heart. Lean not on your own understanding. Trust in myself. I was making good money. I was idolizing the lifestyle. I was putting everything on my shoulders, saying, I'm doing all of this. I'm creating all this. I'm thinking about all this. I'm doing all this. And then Granger decided to leave touring. Parker decided to leave to go to Washington, D.C. It's like a lot of different movies. Sure. Parker left Yee, so I had to run Yee myself. Granger was leaving music. And so, you know, I had to deal with that. And I was like, all right, cool. I'm just going to get up earlier. I'm going to work out harder. I'm going to do 3 workouts. I'm going to, you know, time block all this. And then I just broke down, and I was like, Lord, the Lord broke me down. I broke down. Lord, save me. I can't do this. I thought I could. I need you.
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Continuing this conversation, what is something you wish was done the old-fashioned way? Think about that and call me, 866-607-8383.

0: Tank Ranger. It's Hannah. I am up listening to you because I work at the airport and I stay at work at 5. So I'm listening to you on my way to work. So just keep it up.
1: Hey, Hannah. Thank you so much for calling. I talk to so many people on my journeys to airports that listen to After Midnight. And it means so much to me. Thank you.

eyeballs are closed. A guy tried to rob a store wearing a werewolf mask, and he might even have gotten away with it if he actually didn't get his face shown on the security camera. Earl Dibbles, the country boy, is going to be here to share this dumb criminal story with us next.

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1: In New Orleans, a fella named Kendrick Damon Jones Jr. decided to rob a store wearing a werewolf mask. Yep, that was the plan. He used a crowbar to bust open the door and the register, grabbed some cash, and thought he was slick. Until a security camera caught his real face in the alley with the mask pushed up on his head. Now he's got a court date and a whole lot of folks shaking their heads.
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Thanks so much for turning it up here on After Midnight with Granger Smith.

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1: Hey, this is from the heart of the Hill Country in Texas. To the factories back home. To the truckers keeping this great country rolling.
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3: Tuesday, early risers. What's up? Welcome to After Midnight with me, Granger Smith. I'm your host. I've got some good news I want to read for y'all coming up. Put a smile. Some Nashville news with Ann Hudson. She's coming in to talk about your favorite stars out there in Nashville and catch you up with their news. Hang tight for all of this early on a Tuesday. We are After Midnight.

0: identifies himself, tells the kid to drop it, and boom, crisis avoided. Nobody got hurt, no tragedy. Folks are calling him a hero for keeping his cool and stopping what could have been really bad. Thank the Lord, that's good news.
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0: Hey, Granger Smith here. 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
1: 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What's you wish was still done the old-fashioned way? Think about that. 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

0: this morning, 3 a.m., North Carolina, hauling chicken feed to these chicken farms so we can feed this wonderful country with chicken. Thank you for what you do. Listen to you every single morning. Have a good one.
1: I appreciate you, Bubba. Thanks for doing that good work. We all need our chicken.

0: Ann Hudson coming in with the latest Nashville updates. And what do you have for us today?
1: Wow, Granger, did you see Travis made an incredible announcement? I got that story coming up in your Nashville news next.

0: from Nashville's Music Row. It's Ann Hudson.
1: So Randy Travis has announced his very first album of original music in 18 years. As you know, Randy Travis suffered a near-fatal stroke back in July of 2013, which has left him struggling to both sing and to even speak. But this album consists of the so-called lost songs that were remixed or remastered by his longtime. No word on the title or when it will be released, but the very first single is out now called Fish On. This is a really cool thing that Oklahoma did for Toby Keith. They officially proclaimed July 8th as Toby Keith Day. It would have been his 65th birthday this past July 8th, and the governor presented Toby's daughter, Christian.
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12: 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We would be with a band, we'd be in a production meeting, and we would think about this way in music. We would pray before a show that we would be able to impact the one. We would forget about the thousands, and we would impact the one, because we knew that that's what mattered. And we didn't know, you know, theologically as much what that meant, but we felt in our soul that it would be the one person that mattered. 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And we've decided as we started this that will not matter to us. 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
6: 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Welcome, y'all. I'm Granger's host. I'm going to talk about some things that went down on this day in history coming up this hour.

0: loves talking about history, and he's even got the diploma to prove it. 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
1: On this day, July the 14th, 1099, Jerusalem was captured in the First Crusade. 1850, first public demonstration of ice made by refrigeration by Florida physician John Gorey. 1881, Billy the Kid was shot to death. 1968, Hank Aaron hit his 500th homer. 1960, Dennis Hopper, Peter Fonda, and Jack Nicholson.

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Hey, I've got an open phone line anytime. My number is 866-607-8383. Hit me up sometime and share what you're up to, where you're listening from, what you're doing on the third shift. Again, my number is 866-607-8383. Thank you for being here on After Midnight.

0: putting more in there, Granger. I got 18 under me, keeping this country moving. 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It's good to hear you. 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
1: keep that 18 under you, brother. 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
1: Okay, Granger, I always think it's fun to figure out why people name their pets what they name. Maroney has opened up about why she named her new dog Boots. I'll explain. Coming up in your Nashville news next.
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0: Here's what's new in Nashville. 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
1: So if you're a fan of Megan Maroney, if you follow her on any of her social media sites, you know she got a new dog whose name is Boots Weatherfur. And well, she opened up about why she named her dog Boots.
2: I felt like I needed to see her to be able to name her. It's like a child. And I was in between Boots or Lorraine because of my song Waiting on the Rain. It sounds like I say Lorraine. So when I saw that her back feet were white, like my cowgirl boots, I was like, oh, she just looks like a Boots. Yeah. And then her middle name is With a Fur.
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2: So it's like Boots with a Fur.
1: 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You can check it out at aftermidnight.com. This is a really cool thing that Oklahoma did for Toby Keith. They officially proclaimed July 8th as Toby Keith Day. It would have been his 65th birthday this past July 8th, and the governor presented Toby's daughter, Crystal, with the proclamation.
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1: News. I'm Sue Guzman. For the third consecutive night, the U.S. launched another round of attacks against Iran. They have now concluded. President Trump Monday announcing the U.S. is reinstating its blockage of Iranian ports in the Strait of Hormuz.
2: We're taking out all of their capability for anything having to do with the Strait, with the Hormuz Strait. And I think in the end, we will end up just controlling the whole thing.
1: Iran's foreign minister says his country has always been guardian of the Strait. Driver killed by ICE officers in a Maine shooting today, not the target of the warrant the officers were executing. Independent Senator Angus King demanding
3: answers. Apparently there are no cameras involved. Body cameras were not on the agents.
1: Homeland Security Secretary Mark Wayne Mullen claims the driver tried to ram ICE agents who were pursuing him. Americans listening to Fox News.
4: Here's your forecast from Watertown Radio and GoWatertown.net. Bright sunshine expected today with daytime highs approaching 95. Winds out of the southwest, 8 to 15 miles per hour. 70 tonight, clear skies. Ample sunshine expected tomorrow, daytime highs approaching 94. I'm meteorologist Mandy Fallhuber on Watertown Radio. Currently 69.
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14: Proved a demonstration satellite from California startup Reflect Orbital that uses giant mylar mirrors to redirect sunlight back to our planet. The satellite will orbit roughly 625 kilometers above the Earth, deploying an 18 by 18 meter reflective panel. It'll beam a moving circle of sunlight approximately 5 kilometers wide onto targeted locations, almost on demand. The company aims to sell the sunlight on demand to solar farms for post-sunset electricity generation. Future uses could also mean agriculture, emergency response, and military operations.
15: Sounds like a tanning bed in the sky.
14: Yeah. I see this happening other ways. Apparently, they want to have 50,000 mirrors by the year 2035. Astronomers have warned they could literally disrupt people who want to look and gaze at stars with telescopes. They're going to be giant things, and we're all going to see, like, sky clutter, basically.
15: Oh.
14: Here's my worry. I think eventually you'll be able to go onto an app and they'll get this where you could literally, hey, I'm having a kid's birthday party. I need sunlight in my backyard till about 11:30 at night. And you'll be able to order sunlight on demand. if they're able to concentrate the area so it's like a backyard, it's going to be an HOA issue.
16: Yeah, there's no way that the sunlight's just going to stay just in your backyard. What about your neighbors?
14: Exactly. I don't think they plan on doing this for like suburban home, but I think eventually this is where this is going to go. You will be able to order sunlight on demand.
16: I don't like this.
15: I don't either. It's like somebody hanging their big panties out on a clothesline.
14: That, there's another set. Dallas, it's funny. I have another story. I didn't want to read this story. By 2036, big panties in the sky are a thing.
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14: Kincaid and Dallas. We're about to play the game. Dallas sort of tipped me off that there is one food of the day themed question this morning.
15: There is. Yeah, I was looking up for questions yesterday. I was like, oh, I wonder what's going on tomorrow. And then I was like, oh my gosh, how about that?
14: So there's a food question. We know that at least. Would you like to play the game this morning? You're playing for a shirt that says, I was smarter than Kincaid. Want to jump in? First one through a play. We'll do it next. Girl, I

0: Are you smarter than Kincaid?
1: I believe that Silas might be. Silas, welcome to the show. Good morning.
2: Good morning. How are you?
1: We're great. What do you do to make all your income, Silas?
2: I'm an apprentice lineman.
1: Apprentice? That means he's hot.
3: Yeah.
1: Apprentice lineman.
3: Love it.
1: You've heard the theory that all linemen, you can't help it, you're hot.
3: They're hot.
1: We've heard this from the wives and girlfriends of linemen. So you are hot. You say you are hot. And everyone
2: I'm
1: you work for.
2: I'm not going to go that far.
1: Yep. Everyone you work
3: I
1: for.
3: I saw something last week. Someone posted because their husband is a lineman. It was National Lineman Day. I forgot.
4: Oh, really?
3: I was like, oh, yeah. That's what I'm talking about right there.
1: I was like, yeah, it was. Okay. I'm going to leave the room. There are five questions. You get 6 seconds to answer each one. Good luck, Silas. I believe in you,
2: Thanks,
1: man. You're
2: sir.
1: A lineman.
3: Yes.
1: Shocking.
3: He is a lineman for the county.
1: I've heard that song before, Dallas.

0: idea.
1: All right. Question number two. Christmas in July, we hear it everywhere. I looked it up, and there are several states that actually have cities named Christmas. Can you just tell me one state with a Christmas city?
0: New York.
1: New York, all right. Okay, question number three. Today is National Macaroni and Cheese Day. Which celebrity once famously confessed to eating 30 pounds of macaroni and cheese in one sitting after her 1998 film, Beloved, struggled at the box office?
0: Wow. I don't know. Angelina Jolie.
1: Okay.
2: Wow. I would like to see that.
1: Question number four. It's going on right now. There are certain days that are happening. They actually occur from July 3rd to August 11th. What is this term that we are talking about that's happening right now? They happen every summer.
0: Oh, wow. I feel like an idiot.
1: And question number five, the semifinals for the World Cup are tonight and tomorrow night. Can you name one of the four teams that are playing in the semifinals?
0: England.
1: All right.
2: You got that one right away.
1: Yeah. All right. Let's get him back in here. What are you looking at your watch for?
3: Took a while.
1: Oh. What? Sometimes, you know, greatness.
2: Yeah, the time
1: it takes.
2: Going.
1: Yeah, just, yeah. Okay, lots of talk about parasites right now, you know, with this whole thing going on
4: yes.
1: with the fruit and the veggies. What is the largest parasite found in humans?
4: Tapeworm?
1: Yes.
2: Wow.
1: Look at you, Kay.
4: That was my other option if the GLP did more.
1: They can grow up to 30 feet.
4: I didn't know that.
1: In length. And live inside the human small intestine for decades.
4: Don't some people think they have a high metabolism? They never knew they had that problem.
1: Yeah. Yeah. Because it eats all their nutrients and mm-hmm. stuff. Yeah.
2: So how do you find out if you have one?
1: I guess you have to go and get an x-ray. Mm. That would be my...
4: An ultrasound.
1: Or something like that.
4: Crazy.
1: Yeah. Christmas in July going on. I looked it up, and there are several states that actually have cities named Christmas. Can you tell me one of those states?
4: Kansas?
1: That's not on the list.
4: No.
1: We got Christmas, Florida, Christmas, Arizona, Christmas Valley, Oregon, and Christmas, Michigan. Those are all... unincorporated communities across the United States.
4: Nice.
1: Yeah, that bear the name Christmas.
4: Did Silas get that right?
1: He said New York, and I didn't see one
4: Christmas
1: in
4: New York.
1: Yeah.
4: That's Canal Street. It feels like Christmas.
1: Today is National Macaroni and Cheese Day. Which celebrity once famously confessed to eating 30 pounds of macaroni and cheese in one sitting after her 1998 film Beloved struggled at the box office?
4: I don't know who that was. I'm just going to guess. Julia Roberts?
1: No. Oprah.
4: Oprah ate that much mac
1: Oprah
4: and cheese?
1: Wow. At one sitting, at one time, ate 30 pounds of macaroni and cheese.
4: That's a cauldron of mac and cheese, Oprah.
1: That is a good question. I do not know. All right. These days are going on right now. They happen from July 3rd through August 11th every summer. What are the days called?
4: Swamp blank days.
1: No.
4: I don't know what.
1: The dog days
4: of summer.
1: The
4: okay.
1: dog
4: well,
1: days
4: listen.
1: Of summer.
4: Oh.
1: Oh, my gosh. And the semifinals for the World Cup are tonight and tomorrow night. Can you name one of the four teams that will be playing in the semifinals?
2: Come on, Mr. Sports.
4: Ecuador.
2: What? Were they even in it?
1: Are you kidding me?
2: I don't think they were even in it at all.
4: So I'm wrong.
2: Yes. You are so wrong.
4: Hold on. Wait. Caraco.
2: I wish.
4: Susha.
1: Argentina, France, England, and Spain.
4: Lovely.
1: Yes. Two play tonight, two play tomorrow night.
4: I just hope that all the teams just have fun.
1: Oh, Lord, we're tied.
4: Oh, of course we are.
1: We both got one each.
2: Kincaid Crusher.
1: Let's find a Kincaid Crusher.
4: Silas,
1: I didn't have one because I was like, good Lord.
4: Sorry.
1: Yep. Silas, your name is your buzzer. All right,
0: okay.
1: Here we go. Who was the first American Idol winner?
0: Silas.
1: Yes.
0: Kelly Clarkson.
1: Yes.
0: Right?
4: Yeah. That's it. Silas, good job. I was thinking, it didn't seem real to me.
2: You had a brain fart
1: what?
2: There.
4: I did.
2: How did you forget that?

0: I wanted to say Justin, but he was second place.
1: Yes.
0: I'm sorry. Congratulations,
1: yay,
0: man.
1: Yay, Silas!
0: That wasn't Silas. Thank that wasn't you. Just a nail biter. I think I ripped a finger off. So thank you. Silas, hang on. We'll get all your info. You are smarter. Have a safe day up on them lines apprenticing, man. Appreciate you listening. Please have a safe day at work. Thank you. Well, that was fun.
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12: 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Mornings.
0: I would never want to be struck by a vehicle. I would never want that for myself.
13: Well, who would?
0: Well, I'm just saying. But if I was, I'd want a story behind it.
13: Oh, okay.
0: This one's got a story. This person was just on their way to do some door dashing when all of a sudden they ended up living a news story. Stay with us, please.

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2: Any job has certain hazards. You never know what might happen. Like here, we might get eye strain from the computers. There are 9 different monitors I look at every morning. I might get eye strain. That's the problem with this job.
3: Is that your excuse?
2: That's literally just the eye strain. That's the biggest hazard.
3: Okay.
2: And
3: you
2: high cholesterol.
3: Your finger pressing buttons.
2: I could hurt my finger.
3: That could be very dangerous.
4: You could sprain it. You could break a nail.
2: Everyone who's ever met me who's touched my hands has always said I have the softest hands of any man they've known. Because I don't work for a living. That's what I say.
4: You do work for a living. You just don't work with your hands.
2: Exactly.
3: He's over there pressing those buttons. You tell me you don't have a little callus on your pointer finger from pressing those buttons?
2: Nope. Never had a callus from that.
4: See, I've got calluses on my hand and stuff.
2: Because you work with animals. You got a barn.
4: I'm out at the barn and stuff.
2: Dallas, you know, when you got land, you got calluses.
4: That's right. That's what happens. That's right.
2: Yeah. If I drove for DoorDash, I think, okay, what's my job hazard? You have a chance of getting into an accident because you're in the car a lot.
3: Yeah.
2: You're delivering food. I would never expect that one of the hazards would be I get hit by a vehicle while I'm leaving my vehicle. It happened in a very interesting way in Texas. This woman, they're saying that she got run over. But here's what happened. There was a police chase that was happening that passed right by her. And apparently the suspect ran over her while she was exiting her vehicle. Here's a neighbor who saw everything.
5: The guy went between my house and the next door. And he jumped the fence while the police is right behind him. Maybe somebody could reward her or something. Poor lady. At the end of the day, she did deliver the food, though.
2: What? She delivered the food. She completed the order. She's recovering. They say she has aches and pains. You know what the best way to reward her would be?
4: Tip her.
3: I meant to say. I hope she had a tip for that.
2: Could you imagine? You get your food? Did you want to provide an additional tip? Did you want to provide?
3: No. The food came a little late.
4: Yeah, bad customer. Oh. Bad.
2: I'm missing a taco. Mm.
3: Why didn't she jump out of the way? I mean,
2: maybe it just happened where she opened the door and like went to get the food and didn't see.
3: Oh, right. I'm seeing it now.
2: Are you watching it?
3: She's pinned up against her car, seeing this car coming towards her, and she's trying to get out of the way, and you'd think she'd be in the clear, but no, I guess the driver just veered right into her car.
2: Well, that's manslaughter.
3: I'll share the video on our Facebook page, but this
2: don't say that.
3: But yeah, she just gets up, picks up the food off the ground like nothing happened, and then walks up to the door.
4: That's crazy.
6: Look at that.
2: Isn't it interesting to see what adrenaline will make you do?
3: Right?
2: Like you just thought, let me complete the order.
4: The next day, she's like, good Lord, I'm sore.
2: Oh, yeah.
3: Right? Look at this bruise on me.
2: Well, it's like anybody, I've been involved in a few car crashes in my life, and at the moment, you're so, I'm fine. Are you okay? Oh, I'm fine. But the next day, you truly feel like you were in a wreck. Everything hurts. That's why you should always get checked out. Yeah. Any lawyer will tell you, always get checked out. Always that day. Never wait because you're so just like, I can do anything. Don't do that.
3: Well, I'm happy she's okay and the food's okay.
2: I just hope, please do the right thing and tip her.
3: Yeah.
2: Please.
3: And if this person that she delivered the food like doesn't tip her, DoorDash, you got money. Step up and do something.
2: Exactly. DoorDash, you got money. Exactly. For me and my Cheesecake Factory
4: get
2: orders.
4: Get down in those pockets and come up with it.
2: You've got at least $1.8 million from me alone. Come on.
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2: Seconds away from, but wait, there's more. Olive Garden swears they haven't brought this thing back since before the pandemic, but I swear this was a thing 3 years ago.
4: I thought so, too.
2: We'll see if you know the truth here in a second. Dallas.
4: All right, just another reason to get a dash cam. Oh, I got to go get one.
3: Me too.
4: I'll tell you all about it. Lauren?
3: Imagine getting left for somebody who doesn't even exist. 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
2: 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You go to pastapass.com. The chain is also reviving its never-ending Pasta Bowl promotion. That takes place on the 31st of August through November 22nd. 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This year's menu features 120 pasta combinations, including spicy Alfredo and crispy shrimp as different options for your pasta, which doesn't. Was excited about this, but man, GLP boy, I would sit there, I'd have a spoonful of pasta, and that'd
3: you'd be done.
2: Be done.
4: There's too many rules for me too. Oh, you got to go online and get your pass and your code, yeah, and only do it during this time.
3: Only.
4: I don't like it. Well, I feel like I'm going to Disney World. There's too many things going on.
2: Yeah. Wow, it takes effort though. A little planning and then you're set. Those who love it, love it.
3: You can only do it in the rest. It's only dining.
2: Oh, it's not takeout. Yeah, and I also don't think, I don't know what the rules are for, you know, if you taking it to go. I don't think you can just go, I'd like a refill, then we'll get that to go. I don't know if you can take it to go.
3: I don't think so either. I would rather go to Outback. No rules.
4: Yeah, right?
3: Just okay. Right. Yep.
2: Now, if there, Dallas, excuse me, if there was a meat pass,
4: a blooming onion pass.
2: The Outback Steakhouse meat and onion pass.
3: An Aussie pass.
2: It would be just like the shrimp at Red Lobster. They would go bankrupt. It wouldn't be good for them.
3: Yeah,
2: wait,
3: that's
2: there's
3: true.
2: More from you.
3: All right. I really think that the truckers are the one that started the dash cam craze. And I love them for that.
4: Yeah.
3: I love it. Toot your horn right now if you're just rolling down the highway.
2: Scare everyone.
4: Yeah. Toot, toot.
3: Yeah. Well, a San Jose man will serve 60 days in county jail after he deliberately brake checked a semi-truck on Highway 101. And then he lied to the police. And he lied to his insurance company. 53 years old, his name is Ken, convicted of felony insurance fraud, felony vandalism, and misdemeanor reckless driving stemming from an accident that happened in January of last year. Dash cam footage shows this man, Ken, in his white Jeep Wrangler, cutting in front of the truck three times before a rear-end collision occurred. He then called 911, falsely reported that the trucker hit him, and it was a hit and run. The trucker just kept on going. Mm. Well, he forgot to tell him that important part about the fact that he had cut him off and slammed his brakes on. Mm. Yeah, he forgot to tell about that. But luckily, the trucker had a dash cam.
4: You were caught in 4K.
3: Yes.
2: You know, in other places in the world, it's almost a requirement that you have that because so much corruption happens on the roads.
3: I know.
2: You just need it to prove your innocence.
3: I know. I swear, when we get through doing these stories, I'm going online.
4: Yeah.
3: I'm going to order one.
2: You have said that for over 2 years.
3: I know. I'm doing it today.
2: Okay.
3: We got paid today.
4: Right now,
3: I'm doing it.
2: All right.
3: I'm doing it. Y'all want to get in? Maybe I can get a deal.
4: All right. Do it. If you get one, I'll get one.
3: Okay.
4: Is it a buy one, get one?
3: I don't know.
2: But I'm going to the desk. You know, it's funny. During Prime, there was a Prime Day. We missed the Prime Days. I didn't even pay attention. There probably was one back then.
3: There probably was. No. I don't care. I'm getting one. This guy was ordered to pay roughly about $4,200 in restitution. And like I said, he went to jail for 60 days.
4: Wow.
2: You know what embarrasses me? You know, we'd be in court. I have to defend my innocence on like some sort of charge like that. And it would be the conversation that takes place right into the accident.
4: Yeah.
2: Where they play the last 30 seconds and it's me and my wife. I don't want chicken. You want ribs? No. It's me saying the food I don't want. Just this awful conversation. And then they get to the accident. But the jury judges me on me not wanting anything. And just being so,
4: Or you're singing along really badly to a song.
2: Exactly.
4: Like, oh, look, he was distracted driving. I mean, listen to his voice. It was awful.
2: Or
3: catches that.
2: Or you're digging for gold.
4: Yeah.
2: And you're caught finger in nose. That's a great country title. Finger in nose. That's a great country title.
3: Lauren.
4: Okay, a TikToker from Atlanta says her boyfriend dumped her because of an AI-generated woman that she created. So I told you guys a story a couple weeks ago about how people on Facebook Marketplace are trying to get more attention for their listing by putting an AI model showing their whatever it is that they're selling and that is actually working, so it's getting more clicks and attention and they're actually making the sale. So that's what she and her sister, her name is Savannah, they did. They were trying to sell a table on Facebook Marketplace, and they used an AI woman to model and help show off the furniture in the listing, and it worked because it got a lot of clicks, and they were able to sell the table. But she sent the photo to her boyfriend because she thought it was funny, and later he told her that the AI woman was giving him what he called lustful thoughts and said she was conventionally attractive. According to Savannah on TikTok, she said after that, things got really weird.

0: started to give her the silent treatment for days and eventually fell out of love with her because of the AI-generated woman. The wild part is that this woman isn't even real.
1: No.
0: Savannah is blonde, and she basically took her and just made her brunette for in this AI-generated woman. So it looks like her. It's just brunette. But she literally just created this fake person on the computer, and her boyfriend actually got kind of like a crush on this model, and
2: wow.
0: That's the reason why he broke up with her.
1: Well, that happened when Dallas took a day off to go to the beach. Everyone fell in love with AI Dallas, and it was really awkward that we were getting
2: taste the lube.
1: We were getting messages from listeners, and they just kept saying, "More AI Dallas."
2: You do?
1: We do.
3: They almost look edible.
1: I don't know.
0: Yeah.
1: I don't know.
2: Usually it's Scooby-Doo.
1: Usually it is.
2: I'll tell you about the verdict on the taco coming up.
1: That's why they love you.
2: Can you smell the litter box?
1: I can.
0: I think this guy wanted to break up with her, and he just needed a good excuse. But I'm going to try to contact Savannah. I want to hear more about this. This
1: Please.
0: Is crazy.
1: AI Dallas has a question for her.
2: I've never looked in a peephole in my life.
1: Okay, thanks.
0: Oh, maybe her AI person
1: maybe.
0: Has. Yeah, they'll let us know. But wait, that's all.
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1: We're back with My Little Secret. Dallas, this one involves dog treats.
21: Oh!
1: Are we slowly poisoning somebody out of spite? Are we causing jealousy, or are we jealous? There's something here. It's My Little Secret to Few.

0: Alice. Shh. My little secret.
1: So my little secret is I know this sounds weird, but I'm hiding something in my pocket, and it's driving my husband crazy.
2: Is it one of those things that make it seem like there are crickets in the room, and he's trying to figure out what the crickets are, but you can never tell where a cricket is, and it's like some sort of sound device? Are you slowly torturing your husband in that way?
1: No, I don't want to put him in a mental institution. I just want to be petty.
2: That'll do it.
1: So basically, we got a dog. He didn't want the dog. I wanted the dog. I saved the dog in the shelter. The puppy dog eyes got me. It was like love at first sight. He was talking about, it's going to tie us down, blah, blah, blah, blah, blah. But now, him and the dog are best friends. He has like a dog pouch that he puts on in front of him like it's a baby. Going to the store.
2: It's always how it is. The guy who doesn't want it always falls so hard for the pet. Yep.
3: Yep.
1: He has a little basket on his bike for the dog. Like, him and the dog, I'm like, where do I fit in? So anyway, I started keeping dog treats in my pocket so the dog would gravitate to me more instead of him.
2: Did it work?
1: But it's driving him nuts. Oh, yeah.
2: So the dog must now be so close to you because you're the one who smells like his favorite treat. And
3: your husband has no idea
2: and
3: why.
2: And is probably concerned as to what happened with their relationship.
1: Right. All he has to do is smell me and he'll figure it out. But he hasn't smelled me yet.
2: But he doesn't smell your pockets, does he?
1: No.
2: And your husband's never going to learn unless he doesn't do the laundry. You're the one who does the laundry. Like, you'd never accidentally wash one of those treats.
1: No, I never accidentally. I always, empty my pockets, give the dog everything he wants. So, I'm pretty sure the dog's going to be overweight in a couple of weeks. But, we'll see what happens.
2: In the meantime, worth it. I think that is absolutely brilliant.
3: Me too. I think that's awesome.
2: That is great. You will win this dog over in no time.
1: I hope so. I have to.
2: Thank you for your very petty domestic pet secret. I appreciate you very much.
1: Oh, yeah.
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7: Good morning, everyone. This is Rick Wallhoff of Village Lakes Livestock. 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Should have a fair run of those babies. I know it's pretty hot out there to handle them things, but just kind of handle them with care, guys. Tell you what, these little baby calves are still a good market. It's maybe a little lower, but it's due to the heat. They're backing off a little bit. Bred cows, pairs to follow. I do have one black pair. Here's two black pairs. I'm sure we could have another pair or bread in the offering also. To follow that, the feeders this afternoon are going to be short due to the heat and the time of the year we're in. So we got a few packages. Here's 12 black steers going to weigh 1,200 pounds. No implants. 5 black steers going to weigh 7. Other packages and drop-ins for today is just ones and twos and so on in today's sale. You can watch us live on DV Auction or bid online. Tomorrow, Wednesday, July 14th, way up sale at 9. Selling slaughter cows, bulls, heifers. Should have a fair run of those cows again. Last week we had right at 500 cows. Didn't think we were going to have a lot, but we did end up with a good amount of cows again. And that cow market's kind of a steady go yet. 1230 on the fat cattle. Tell you what, the fats are lower. Due to the heat there also, kind of watch how you handle them, Cam. If you're thinking of moving any fats, just give us a call and see how it looks for tomorrow. We will be receiving a weigh up some fats this afternoon, tonight, first thing in the morning. Any other questions on today's sale or upcoming sales, give us a call. 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
1: Good morning. We're 2 weeks out from the Republican gubernatorial runoff in South Dakota, with Governor Larry Roden announcing some endorsements. Last week, it was Sioux Falls Mayor Paul Tenhaken who came out to publicly support Roden in the race. And on Monday, sheriffs from 9 counties, along with the Fraternal Order of Police, also endorsed Roden. Roden is facing political newcomer Toby Doden in the July 28th runoff to determine the Republican candidate in November's general election. We'll learn today whether Jamie Smith will concede the mayor's race in Sioux Falls. Smith is holding a news conference at 10 a.m. Up to this point, he has not discounted the possibility of taking legal action. Last week, a recount showed Smith lost to Christine Erickson by 4 votes. Erickson announced her transition team on Monday and is planning on being sworn into office this Friday. Sioux Falls police are warning the public to be on the lookout for scams after a Sioux Falls woman lost more than $20,000. Police say the victim was promised a chance to win millions and a brand new Mercedes-Benz vehicle. She was given information to transfer money to other accounts as part of the scam. Police say the victim lost about $23,000 over several months. There have been no arrests in that case, which remains under investigation. And South Dakota closed the state fiscal year 2026 budget with a surplus of $69 million. The surplus included $30 million in revenue that was above estimates. Sales tax revenue growth accounted for $17 million of the surplus. Per state law, that $69 million surplus was transferred into the state's reserve funds, which now total $325 million. From the newsroom, I'm Mike Tanner.
2: Okay, now time for our joke of the day here on KS93, and it is being brought to you by Just One More Casino. You will find them to the west of the VFW here in Watertown.
3: Did you know that 70% of the earth is water, and virtually none of it is carbonated?
2: It's not?
3: So in the earth, it is a fact that the world is flat.
2: It is. Because it's not carbonated.
3: It's not carbonated.
2: I understand this now. Well, I tell you what, if you need a carbonated drink, you can find it at Just One More Casino. 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And again, there's two different rooms to play in. 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It just might be on your side. And you'll find it at Just One More Casino in Watertown. Today.

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3: We get to the time of the year where we already have the what we've done in 2026 list when we're only 7 months into 2026. One of those things being things that we have looked at the definition for, words. I thought we knew what the definition of love is.
4: What is love? Baby, don't hurt me.
3: Stop searching. No more.
4: Love
3: is in the top two.
4: Higher than a mountain.
3: Followed by gaslighting. A lot of people don't know what being gaslit is. They want to see the definition. I get that.
4: That's terrible.
3: But people are searching for love.
5: Well, I guess love has many definitions because there's different types of love out there.
3: Oh. Got it. Other things that we're looking for: fascism, empathy, integrity, metaphor, narcissist, culture, democracy.
4: I can
3: explain
4: that one to you.
3: Don't say you work with him, please.
4: Oh, no, not to.
3: Democracy and bias. Over the weekend, I always get confused the differences between sociopath and psychopath. The sociopath is like the diet version. It's like the light version of evil. And psychopath is worse. But I have to look it up every year because I forget.
4: Well, think about, this is how I keep those apart, and this is terrible.
3: Is it like dessert and desert? Is there an extra S?
4: No. Sociopath, I think social. They're social. You know, they get
3: along. Fun at parties. Yeah. They're a sociopath. Okay.
4: Yeah. But then the other one, like, they kill people and they're terrible. Yeah. Psycho. You know, psycho.
5: Yeah.
3: Best definition ever.
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3: Morning, it's Kincaid in Dallas. Up next on Dallas's Dish.
4: Oh, I'm going to tell you what. Thomas Rhett and Ella Langley's song, She's in Texas, what they have in common. That's a pretty cool thing that happened. Also, Luke Bryan gave a dancing fan free tickets for life, and it's not a woman.
3: Okay.
4: Yep. I'll tell you all about it coming up during the Dish.

0: Dallas is dead.
1: Thomas Rhett and One Direction's Niall Horan recently had a co-headlining show in Nashville. So they come out and they do an encore set together. And guess what song they do?
2: Is it Ella Langley?
1: Yes!
3: Wow!
2: It's the collaboration we never knew would happen.
1: Isn't that crazy?
3: And Niall has the cutest little Irish accent.
1: Yeah, I do like him.
3: Yeah. Between like him and Harry, they were just the gems of One Direction. Yeah.
1: That is very true.
2: You like Harry more.
1: Speaking of choosing Texas, just logged a 13th week at number one.
3: Wow.
1: 13 weeks. And she has two other songs in the top four.
2: Good
1: Be
2: for her.
1: Came in at number three, I Can't Love You Anymore, with Morgan Wallen, is at number four. So it's just Ella all over the top five.
3: It's an Ella summer.

0: and show his moves on stage, and he gave him a beer, which he shotgunned. And after that, Luke said, you know what? His name is Colin. He said, you are going to get free tickets to my concerts for life.
1: Cool.
2: Wow.
0: Wouldn't it have been funny, though, if the guy turned around and said, well, I didn't really want that. I just brought my girlfriend.
2: Yeah, right? Like, I got dragged here, man. I'm not that big of a fan.
3: Exactly. Hey, man, I'll be honest with you. Let me get the cash equivalent.
2: You know, every single time Luke Bryan comes in, he's like, oh, God, I got to go to this Luke Bryan concert.
0: Because you know Luke's going to be looking for him.
3: Yeah, yeah. Luke has a safe seat. Hey,
0: where's Colin?
3: Where's Reese Cutback?
0: Sam Neill, the beloved actor, best known for playing Dr. Alan Grant in the Jurassic Park franchise, passed away at the age of 78. The cause has not been announced, but he was cancer-free. Mm. So maybe that's why I thought he'd already passed away, because he had cancer. Because when I saw this yesterday,
3: he was already gone.
0: Wait a minute. Didn't he pass? But then I had him confused with another actor that looks kind of like him.
3: Yeah, he's in that club of people who you think he's the same guy, and he's not. But I can't remember the other guy.
0: I know, exactly.
3: Yep. I'm sorry to both
0: and
3: guys.
0: And you are going to love this, Kincaid. You're probably going to be on your way to this competition.
3: Okay.
0: Netflix has greenlit a competition series based on the classic board game Monopoly.
3: I saw this. I need to do this.
2: You have to submit your application.
3: I need to do this. I need to take some time away, step away.
0: It premieres in 2027. 12 players will compete on a life-size game board for a $2 million prize.
2: Wait, you have to do this. And they look for people like you. They would love that you have your radio show and your father of two.
3: It's funny. Sad people who ignore their family and play Monopoly on their phone after dinner.
2: No, they like that you have like an amazing personality. You have a little bit of like a following behind you.
3: Can I tell you something? Okay. My youngest son went around, we'll ask Daddy, and Xander goes, no, he's playing his Monopoly. Talk to him later. That's what he said.
2: See,
3: so sad.
2: You have to put that in your application. Make sure they know this.
3: I ignore my children.
0: I think we should sign you up and see if you can get...
2: Seriously.
3: Right,
0: I think this would be awesome.
2: It would be great for the show, too.
0: I'm assuming they're probably going to film sometime later this year because it premieres next year. So.
3: Lauren, what do we have, like 7 listeners? We'll lose 3 of them if we talk Monopoly.
2: We almost have 12,000 followers on Instagram now.
3: Okay.
2: Woo!
3: Monopolies.
2: And think about how many we get after this.
3: We'll be down to 7.
0: Well, I think we'll sign you up. I'm Dallas, and that's the dish.
3: Thank you, Dallas.
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0: I'm telling you right now, this segment is going to be driven by people who are a lot like Dallas. And those are the people who, I'm your friend, and I know you better than you think you know yourself, and I know what's best for you. So you just let me do some investigating, and I'll come back with a complete report that you never asked for, and I'm going to tell you how it is.
1: Yeah.
0: About that job you want to take, about that significant other you think you want to marry, about that roommate you want to move in with. If I have a gut feeling, I'm going to investigate my gut feeling, and I'm going to prove that I'm right, and I'm going to save you from yourself. So we asked the question this morning, what made you do a background check? This is not something you did for work. You don't work in HR. It's not that kind of background check. You just had access to background checks, and you felt like, I need to check on this person. Like maybe your sister was about to marry some guy. You just got a weird feeling about his whole backstory, and she's in love, and she's not seeing reality. Yeah. You know that kind of thing where people are just, oh, but I love him.
2: Yeah, you're too close to the situation, and they're not listening to anybody else.
1: Okay, is it legal? If you work somewhere and you have access to do background checks, is it legal to do it even if you're not supposed to do it? Like if your girlfriend calls you and says,
2: Oh, good question.
1: Can you run a background check on this guy?
0: I think it's theft. I think it's stealing resources from work. I think it goes under. I don't think it's illegal as much as it's you're stealing company resources to run background checks. And I think they will probably, if they're smart, they'll go, okay, well, who did we have that we were about to hire versus who are you doing background checks on?
1: Right.
0: I'm sure they compare that to see if you're just doing background. So if they did,
1: I know people
0: you'd be doing background checks on your Uber Eats driver.
1: Yeah.
0: Because you're nosy. Because we're Dallas, we're nosy people. And you'd want to see what they're up to. You'd run them on everybody. Everyone in the office. And who knows? Maybe you did that. If you ran a background check on somebody, anybody, doesn't have to be someone that you were in love with, that you had doubts about, just somebody you were like, I'm going to run a background check. What prompted you to do that?
2: And what did you find?
1: Yeah.
0: That's the second question.
1: Was your gut right? That's what I want to know. What the percentage, I want to know about people's guts and how, what the percentage of them
0: are. I want a detailed CAT scan.
1: Right.
0: I want to see your organs.
1: Well, I just, you know, you just can't go wrong with your gut.
2: No, you can't.
1: Yeah. I mean, if something's eating at you or telling you something, 9 times out of 10, it's worth investigating.
0: Yes. And this verifies all that information that you thought, you know, that feeling you had. Okay, phone's already ringing. So, why did you run a background check on somebody?
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1: What made you run the background check? It's Kincaid and Dallas and Jennifer. Good morning. You caught about the background checks, huh?
2: I am. I have been dating this guy, and he gave me the whole line of he was being transferred, that his job was, you know, ending. And, you know, we kind of said our goodbyes, but I had a gut feeling that something wasn't right. So I ended up putting it on my thinking cap and called his work and told him I was a finance company and I was verifying employment. And lo and behold, he was still there.
3: Wow. Interesting.
1: That's smart.
4: That is really smart. Wow.
1: I'm calling from Jennifer Finance.
3: Yeah.
4: And wow. Did anyone question you? You were able to just get right through and they gave you all the info?
2: Not. Oh, absolutely not. I was like, you know, this is a finance company. I just need to verify employment, you know. And they were like, yeah, he's been here like 5 years. Great employee.
1: Wow. Yep. Not going anywhere. He lied to you. What a way to find that out.
2: Absolutely.
1: Brilliant.
2: But you know what? It was the best thing ever because I sent him a text message and I said, you know, I know you're still working there. It's crazy when you're, you know, acting like a finance company, which you can find out. And his mom turned around and called me, and she said, you know what? That's the best thing that could ever happen to him, catching him in a lie.
1: The
4: mom. Yeah.
1: The mom praised you. Well, you did that man a favor.
2: The mom praised me. I sure did. I've done myself a favor by getting out of it.
1: Yeah, you did.
2: You know, but I had to tame my gut because something wasn't right, and I found out about it.
1: Wow.
2: Women can find out who men held hands with in third grade.
1: Oh, I know.
3: Yeah, I know. That's true.
1: Dallas,
3: give me a name, I'll find out everything you need.
1: Dallas remembers every birthday of every person she ever met. Dallas, your fourth grade teacher, when was her birthday?
3: Her name is Jackie Howard. Yep. She is still with us, and her birthday is April the 8th.
1: Thank you.
3: Wow.
1: You're welcome. Thank you. Appreciate it. Yeah. Thank you. Dallas is calling from the finance
2: company. We do not even need to pay to have a background.
1: No, you don't. You know everything. You sleuth for fun. Thank you.
4: The amount of stuff I found, I just get tagged photos, going to the person's Facebook page. Yep. All of a sudden, I'm on their aunt's second cousin, and now I know everything I need to.
3: Exactly.
1: Women, seriously, if you know, men are natural hunters and gatherers, then women are FBI agents.
4: That is true.
1: Jamie, welcome. What do you have to say about the background check?
5: I was just going to say similar aspects. I mean, you don't have to pay money, but there's tons of sites online that you can pay money for. But, I mean, if you just look at all of them, you can get all the information for free. Past addresses, past phone numbers, past alias names, arrest records, everything.
1: All right there. And who, may I ask, were you doing some digging on? Was this somebody you were dating?
5: I'm a single mom.
1: So, single mom, yeah. Absolutely. Yeah, you don't want that in your house.
3: Yeah.
1: I agree. Thank you so
5: exactly.
1: much. Thank you, Jamie. The messages, everyone's screaming.
3: The messages?
1: Basically, it's highly illegal if you use a background check from work.
3: Yep.
4: Well, good to know.
1: It's against the law without authorization. Especially if you're in law enforcement. That's criminal.
3: Listen to this. This is creepy.
1: Yeah.
3: I had a local city cop admit to me that he ran my name through their system, and of course he couldn't find anything. But a call that I made on a suspicious person at my job. How creepy is that?
4: Oh, wait. So when you run a background check on somebody through one of those checkers like that, they can even show you when maybe you've been called to HR or anything like that?
3: I guess.
4: Really?
3: Interesting.
1: Another message came in. My boss hired this girl at our salon, and she kept asking for the key to the safe and other red flags. We just Googled her. That was our background check. She was out on bond for theft and kidnapping. Our boss did background checks on everyone hired at the salon.
3: Wow, yes. I think that a lot of places do it now, especially if you're going to be doing something handling their money.
4: Yeah.
3: But a lot of times you can just go to people's social media and you can find out so much.
1: Especially things they forget to delete. I work for a background screening company, and you wouldn't believe the things I've seen. Well, your first time you ever texted us, and you're a giant tease. Tell us the things.
4: I have so many questions.
3: I know, me too. I want to know some stuff you've seen.
4: Yeah,
3: please.
1: It's actually a felony if you use the database for personal use. Somebody said,
3: somebody works for the Criminal Justice Agency, and it's very, very illegal to use those resources for unofficial reasons and can result in prison time.
4: Wow.
3: Pretty sure it's a felony crime.
1: Dallas, you've always wanted to see prison, so that's a good way to get there.
4: And it's really tempting.
3: I don't want to commit a crime to see a prison, though. I just want to see a prison.
1: You just want to, like, take the visitor's tour.
4: I'm pretty sure you can do that.
3: No, but I, like, want to stay overnight. But then I want, you know.
1: Dallas wants an overnight field trip.
3: I want to be protected.
1: Dallas wants to go. You'd like to go to weekend prison camp.
4: Yeah, right.
1: You just want to go in there and just have a weekend experience.
3: I don't want to stay the whole weekend.
1: No, just a nice weekend.
3: Just give me a Friday night. I'm good. Then I'm kind of thing where
1: you go in Friday night and then you don't even shower there. You just come home and shower the next day.
3: Exactly. Yeah, that kind of thing.
1: You want a prison sleepover is really what you want.
3: Yes, okay. That's exactly what I want.
1: Please, let's make that happen for our friend Dallas.
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15: When we get back, y'all, there are the five sins of grilling. I want to share them with you.
16: You commit the biggest one right now.
15: I am. I might need, Dallas is going to offer her help, and I might have to take her up on it because something didn't get done over the weekend. Hey.

0: grilling sins, the five biggest sins of grilling. 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Grill sin number five, pressing down on a burger with a spatula.
1: Oh, that's horrible.
2: Wait, why? I thought it was cool.
0: You dry it out.
1: No, you dry it out. Really? You push all the juice
0: Lauren,
1: out.
0: I used to do this. I used to do the same thing because it was so satisfying to watch those.
2: Sizzle, and then the line marks on it.
0: I would sit there and go, I am the god of fire. I bring the fire. And then I would do that, and then but you dry out your burger, and
1: if
0: nobody wants.
1: If you put a thumb hole in your burger before you cook it and put a piece of ice down in it,
0: Oh, I've seen that before.
2: You want me to do what to my burger?
1: Put a thumb hole, leave a thumb mark.
0: Yeah, you thumb your burger.
2: I'm going to thumb my burger.
1: Yeah, you're going to thumb your burger, okay. And then you're going to put a piece of ice in the hole.
2: I'm going to show you that next
0: first
2: time.
0: First, you thumb your burger, and then you ice it.
2: Okay, good to know. I'll let you know how that goes.
0: Backseat grilling. This is where you visit a friend's house, and they're the one grilling, and you tell them. Especially if it's you at a friend's house, you be quiet and you just have to bite your lip and let them grill your food the way they're gonna do it. If you're lucky, they'll ask you how you want it cooked. At my house, it doesn't matter. Everything's either raw or burned. There's no in between. It's either mooing or it's been cremated.
1: Oh, you know what? You can get a bee form. But
0: Marcus!
1: What?
0: When I was
1: looking up worms and parasites last night for my Are You Smarter Than Kinky question, I never heard of that. I didn't know it's called a beef worm, and it's when you eat raw or undercooked beef.
0: Hi, they call me the beef worm.
2: That's what we're going to get at Kincaid's house with his old grill.
0: Let me ice your burger.
1: I'm the beef worm.
0: I am guilty of this one. Opening the lid too much just to leave the lid down.
2: Yeah,
0: in every movie and TV show, everyone keeps their lid open, and you grow the lid up. You're supposed to keep the lid down.
2: I like
0: keep
2: to see what's going on in there.
0: It's even cooking, supposed to leave it down. Not allowing the meat to rest before serving. It's supposed to be at room temperature. Yes. I've been guilty. I've rushed my meat, Dallas, and that's a bad idea.
1: Well, see, when you rush your meat, it's still hot, and then you bite into it, and it burns your mouth.
0: Touching another person's grill without permission. We had a My Little Secret where the neighbors went on vacation, and they ran out of propane. And they used the neighbor's grill without asking, and they broke it.
1: Yeah, don't touch my grill. Don't touch my smokers. Those belong to me.
2: Yeah.
1: I am the only one that uses them.
2: And propane's expensive, too. If you're going to borrow somebody's grill, you got to bring it back with a full tank of propane.
1: Exactly.
2: That's just courtesy.
0: Really? I think it'd be fun to bring back helium instead.
2: No. Are you trying to kill them?
1: Your burger would float up in the air.
2: Blow the grill up?
0: That's what I want. I want a floaty burger.
1: Your grill. The whole grill just hang off.
0: It'd be like the movie Up.
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1: Good morning. We're 2 weeks out from the Republican gubernatorial runoff in South Dakota, with Governor Larry Roden announcing some endorsements. Last week, it was Sioux Falls Mayor Paul Tenhaken who came out to publicly support Roden in the race. And on Monday, sheriffs from nine counties, along with the Fraternal Order of Police, also endorsed Roden. Roden is facing political newcomer Toby Doden in the July 28th runoff to determine the Republican candidate in November's general election. We'll learn today whether Jamie Smith will concede the mayor's race in Sioux Falls. Smith is holding a news conference at 10 a.m. Up to this point, he has not discounted the possibility of taking legal action. Last week, a recount showed Smith lost to Christine Erickson by four votes. Erickson announced her transition team on Monday and is planning on being sworn into office this Friday. Sioux Falls police are warning the public to be on the lookout for scams after a Sioux Falls woman lost more than $20,000. Police say the victim was promised a chance to win millions and a brand new Mercedes-Benz vehicle. She was given information to transfer money to other accounts as part of the scam. Police say the victim lost about $23,000 over several months. There have been no arrests in that case, which remains under investigation. And South Dakota closed the state fiscal year 2026 budget with a surplus of $69 million. The surplus included $30 million in revenue that was above estimates. Sales tax revenue growth accounted for $17 million of the surplus. Per state law, that $69 million surplus was transferred into the state's reserve funds, which now total $325 million. From the newsroom, I'm Mike Tanner.
2: Here's your forecast from Watertown Radio and GoWatertown.net. Ample sunshine expected today, with daytime highs approaching 95. Winds out of the southwest, 8 to 15 miles an hour. Clear skies tonight, lows dip down to about 70. Daytime highs approaching 94. Tomorrow, ample sunshine expected. I'm meteorologist Derek Height on Watertown Radio. Right now, 72.
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10: He has approved a demonstration satellite from California startup Reflect Orbital that uses giant mylar mirrors to redirect sunlight back to our planet. The satellite will orbit roughly 625 kilometers above the Earth, deploying an 18 by 18 meter reflective panel. It'll beam a moving circle of sunlight approximately 5 kilometers wide onto targeted locations, almost on demand. The company aims to sell the sunlight on demand to solar farms for post-sunset electricity generation. Future uses could also mean agriculture, emergency response, and military operations.
11: Sounds like a tanning bed in the sky.
10: Yeah. I see this happening other ways. Apparently, they want to have 50,000 mirrors by the year 2035. Astronomers have warned they could literally disrupt people who want to look and gaze at stars with telescopes. They're going to be giant things, and we're all going to see, like, sky clutter, basically.
11: Oh.
10: Here's my worry. I think eventually you'll be able to go onto an app and they'll get this where you could literally, hey, I'm having a kid's birthday party. I need sunlight in my backyard till about 11:30 at night. And you'll be able to order sunlight on demand. if they're able to concentrate the area, so it's like a backyard, it's going to be an HOA issue.
12: Yeah, there's no way that the sunlight is going to stay just in your backyard. What about your neighbors?
10: Exactly. I don't think they plan on doing this for like suburban home, but I think eventually this is where this is going to go. You will be able to order sunlight on demand.
12: I don't like this.
11: I don't either. It's like somebody hanging their big panties out on a clothesline.
10: There's another Dallas, it's funny. I have another story. I didn't want to read this story. By 2036, big panties in the sky are a thing.
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14: Kincaid and Dallas Mornings.
10: We now know the city that has the most annoying drivers, but do we know the most annoying thing you can do behind the wheel? I'm going to write down what I believe is the most annoying infraction that I see most drivers commit, and let's see if we're all on the same page, okay? And then we'll take your calls next. What's the most annoying thing somebody can do behind the wheel?
15: If you showed up, I wouldn't let you in.

0: this.
1: Every morning.
2: So we asked you, what is, and we had you, not you driving, we didn't have you do it. You know, we want you to stay, we want you to get to work, we can't lose you. But everyone in the room wrote down on their paper, what is the most annoying driving infraction with people behind the wheel? Flip your paper over, I'm going to go first. Kincaid. Driving slow in the left lane.
3: Oh.
2: Yep. That.
3: So frustrating, happened to me this morning.
2: Stop it. Dallas, what'd you write down?
4: Phone, left lane.
2: Show you on camera. Your phone.
4: Yeah. You shouldn't be on it in the right lane.
2: You didn't show
4: either.
2: The camera.
4: Oh.
2: I don't believe you.
3: Play
2: I think
3: the game.
2: You're lying.
3: Come on.
2: Remember how we talked about videos?
4: Phone. No.
2: Okay, good.
4: Left lane.
2: Lauren?
3: Yep. Mine is cutting you off, then going slow in front of you. They cut you off, and then they just slow down.
4: Oh, yeah. It's like, well, what was your hurry?
3: Right?
4: Yeah.
3: Now I got to go slow. Now I got to try to get around you. Why?
2: I know why they do that. That's punishment. That's to show you. Isn't it annoying when someone's slow in front of you? That's to teach you that you're the problem. But no one ever picks up on that.
3: But I wasn't going slow. If you're getting in front of me, I was nowhere near you, and now you're in front of me making me go slow. Because
2: by the way.
4: It's just so crazy. People, this happens to me. I mean, y'all don't have a long commute, but every morning when I come in, these stupid cars that come flying by me, in, out, left, right, let me get in front of you. And then you get to the red light, guess who's sitting there?
3: Yep.
4: Yeah. I just want to roll my window down and go,

0: is because they feel like they're disrespected at work or in their relationship or in their social settings.
1: Yeah, they're unhappy.
0: They're unhappy, and they're projecting that unhappiness on everybody else. They feel like they're somehow getting payback for all the ills that have ever happened to them.
1: No, I'm one of those people. I will let people go. Like, if I'm sitting somewhere and somebody's waiting to pull out, I'll stop and I'll motion, you know, for them to come on, because I just like to be nice. I've had people honk at me behind me because I'm letting somebody out.
0: That happens all the time. My kids' school pickup, there'll be people who are waiting. I'll see them because the line will be backed up, and I'll see people waiting to make a right-hand turn and no one letting them in. And I'll let them in because I know, treat others as you want to be treated.
1: Exactly.
2: When I do that, I go, oh, it's good karma. Yep. Something good will happen
1: to
2: me now.
1: But then you got the person behind you blowing their horn because you were trying to be nice. Listen, if you're in that big of a hurry, get yourself a helicopter and shut up.
0: Dallas, you're right.
1: Exactly.
0: Everyone has the means to buy a helicopter. No, just not enough people do it.
1: You gotta be that ugly about something like that.
0: Be ugly in a copter.
1: That's what you should do.
2: Well, next time I'll make sure to grab my helicopter,
0: All right, so we've closed out those categories. Driving slow in the left lane, cutting in front of somebody and slowing down. And what was the other one? Being on the phone.
1: Yeah. Off your phone.
0: What are some other things that you can't stand when you're driving? Annoying things that other drivers do. It's never you. It's always someone else. Bring into the annoying things so we can understand what they are as far as you're concerned.
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2: You joined at just the best time. You're frustrated. People are driving like absolute morons all around you. Just like, why am I going through this kind of hell just to get to work? And here we are talking about the most annoying things people do behind the road. Rachel, good morning. What have you seen that just makes you very angry when you're just trying to get to work or wherever?
3: So I'm actually a delivery driver, and one of the most frustrating things is this one road specifically. The speed limit is 45, and I go about 50 down it, and I got people passing me going like 65.
2: Oh.
3: I just do the speed limit, but I'm like, I don't know what to do because I'm in the left lane, I'm in the right lane, I'm in the middle lane. You're all zooming past me, cutting in front of me, honking at me, and I'm like,
2: it's never fast enough.
3: It's 45, I'm going 50.
2: I get it, especially. I'll be cautious. If I'm on a two-lane road, like when I went out to Dallas's house the other weekend, I don't know those roads. I'm not on a lot of back roads. I live in suburbia. So, yeah, I'm extra cautious. And I'm doing 5 over the speed limit, but still, I experienced the same thing you did, Dallas. It's never fast enough for people.
4: No. Listen, I'm telling you something. Unless you can get around me, you are going to look at my back end. There ain't nothing.
2: Yes, you will.
4: It's just, that's the way it is.
2: And you'll be happy you didn't have to pay for it.
4: I'm not going faster. You're going to have to live with it or take your chances. Mm-hmm.
2: I think your name is Ken. Ben?
5: Chad?
4: I heard Chad. Well, I won.
2: Hi, Ken. Good morning and welcome. Chad. Chad, good morning. What is it, Chad, that you can't stand what other people do on the road? It's never you, it's other people.
5: When I'm on the highway and I use my turning signal to get over and they race up to block me out.
2: Yep. Like, you're not going to win this game. No. They just, they weren't there.
5: I don't use my turning signal anymore.
2: You just don't? You're like, I'm going to surprise them. Why would you? Because they won't let you through. Isn't that sad? He feels he can't even use the turn signal anymore because no one will let him through. They just speed up and don't let him in. Isn't that awful?
4: Oh, my gosh.
2: Thank you, man. Sorry, I'm going to hang up.
6: I've actually heard that's a thing, that you shouldn't put your turn signal on until the very last minute because people will see that and speed up and won't let you
2: Lauren,
6: over.
2: We all know it's a sign of weakness.
6: Yeah.
2: Can't do it.
6: Right?
2: Hi, Cameron. Cameron?
7: Hey, Kincaid.
2: Hey, what's up, buddy? You can't stand when people do what behind the wheel?
7: I sympathize with Dallas being nice and being generous on the road, but sometimes it can be too dangerous. Like at a four-way stop when people are trying to let other people go, one might miscommunicate with the other and end up T-boning one another.
2: Yeah.
7: So I think there's order and structure to the roads, and if you can't follow it, you don't need to drive.
4: Yeah.
7: Being too nice can be too dangerous.
4: Yeah, I totally agree with that. Yeah, now I wasn't necessarily talking about a four-way stop or anything like that. I'm talking about, like, if I'm sitting not even at a double lane, because I'm not going to motion somebody out where it might cause an accident or something, but if I'm just on a single, say I'm sitting and there's traffic behind me and this car just wants to pull out in front of me and get up to the red light, say they're coming out of the CVS and nobody will let them out. I don't understand that. It takes literally 3 seconds of your life to let them pull out in front of you, and then you continue on.
2: I'm shocked that nobody so far, Cameron, has mentioned the traffic circle and all the infractions that take place. People think that, like, I need to let the guy merge. You don't merge. People who don't understand and get nervous around traffic circles, you're allowed to just drive over the hump in the middle. You're just allowed to drive over.
4: Just go right
2: through the hump.
4: I got to tell you, that's going to be bad on your oil.
2: Well, it doesn't matter, because I'm tired of you trying to let me. I need to go around you. You just go over the hump, and
4: well,
2: I wish you the best of luck.
4: Yield. If they're in the yield lane, then you keep moving.
2: You don't let other people... No. Stop.
4: Yeah, that's...
2: Stop.
4: That's not how the circle works.
2: Yeah. No, and what I mean is, if you're going around the circle, you don't wave people in.
4: No.
2: You go.
4: You keep
2: going.
4: It
2: makes me so mad.
4: The people that are on the outskirts, I call it the spokes.
2: Yes.
4: Those are the ones that are in the yield lane, not you.
2: This can apply to so many things, like you never stop in the circle. Thank you.
4: Good Lord. Yeah,
6: wow. Very passionate about this.
4: Apparently somebody has stopped in his
2: circle. Don't stop. Listen, never, Jennifer, you know never to stop in my circle. Good morning. What bothers you behind the wheel?
8: Yeah, I'm a big fan of the orderliness, too. And whenever I come out of my neighborhood, I'm at a stop sign and I need to turn left. Well, if someone is needing to turn left into the neighborhood, they'll wave me on and say, go. And I'm like, no, you go. You have the right of way, because I'm always imagining someone's going to pass them and then I'm going to get
4: Right, exactly.
8: So whenever we come up to that intersection, my daughter goes,
9: oh boy, here we go. Don't tell mom to go.
2: My kids have beat me to it. Whenever I have to make that left out of my neighborhood, too, we don't have a light and we need a light. And we get there, I'll make a sound, and my kids instantly start going, this is why we need a damn light.
4: Wow.
2: Stop. Say that because they know. Thank you for the call. Thank
4: you. Oh, yeah. Turning out of your subdivision, right? Turning left.
2: It's not,
4: it's not good. It's
2: Here are all the messages this morning. Hitting the brakes first, then the turn signal. Wrong order, somebody said.
4: Yeah.
2: I hate the drivers who are hovering over the horn, just waiting to use it the minute the light turns green, not even a second, not letting people go.
4: Yeah. Yeah.
2: I get it.
4: Oh, I know where this guy's, because I pass this every day. This road, he says, it's the worst with people wanting you to go faster, but I have to turn left after the airport, so I have to be in the left lane. Yeah, that's true. If someone's in the left lane and I know there's a left turn coming up, I'm thinking to myself, I bet they're going to turn left. Going to go around them.
2: You're right. First time texter this morning. We've mentioned this. I call it the Gen Z merge. A serious GER, they say, getting on the freeway, coming up on somebody doing 40 miles an hour, or even better, someone who won't merge at speed of traffic.
4: Yeah.
2: It's an accident waiting.
4: You got to learn how to merge, or you will get run over.
2: Or, you know, listen, learn how to merge, or, you know what, stay in the neighborhoods and just drive over the humps. I say.
6: It'll work, too, yeah.
2: And don't stop in my circle. Never stop in my circle. I get very upset.
4: Has disrupted your circle.
6: I was going to say, is your circle even still rolling anymore?
4: Wow.
2: A circle.
4: Yeah. Okay?
2: It spins like the earth. Do not stop.
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2: Seconds away from, but wait, there's more. Olive Garden swears they haven't brought this thing back since before the pandemic, but I swear this was a thing 3 years ago.
4: I thought so too.
2: We'll see if you know the truth here in a second. Dallas.
4: All right, just another reason to get a dash cam. Oh, I gotta go get one.
6: Me too.
4: I'll tell you all about it, Lauren.
6: Imagine getting left for somebody who doesn't even exist.
4: Oh, they're not real,
6: but the person thinks they are.
2: How will it happen eventually? All of it's next.

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2: 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You go to pastapass.com. The chain is also reviving its never-ending Pasta Bowl promotion that takes place on the 31st of August through November 22nd. That's like a one-time deal for $15, which includes unlimited pasta refills plus super salad and breadsticks. Pass holders and e-club members get early access starting on August 24th. This year's menu features 120 pasta combinations, including spicy Alfredo and crispy shrimp as different options for your pasta, which does was excited about this, but man, GLP boy, I would sit there, I'd have a spoonful of pasta. And that'd
3: you'd be done.
2: Be done.
4: It'd There's
2: be a waste
4: too many
2: of money.
4: Rules for me, too. Oh, you got to go online and get your pass and your code and only do it during this time.
3: Only.
4: I don't like it. Well, I feel like I'm going to Disney World. There's too many things going on.
2: Yeah. Wow. It takes effort, though. A little planning and then you're set. Those who love it, love it.
3: You can only do it in the rest. It's only dining.
2: Oh, it's not takeout. Yeah, and I also don't think, I don't know what the rules are for, you know, if you taking it to go. I don't think you can just go, I'd like a refill, then we'll get that to go. I don't know if you can take it to go.
3: I don't think so either. I would rather go to Outback. No rules.
4: Yeah, right?
3: Just
2: okay.
3: Right.
2: Yep. Now, if there, Dallas, excuse me, if there was a meat pass,
4: a bloomin' onion pass.
2: The Outback Steakhouse meat and onion pass.
3: An Aussie pass.
2: It would be just like the shrimp at Red Lobster. They would go bankrupt. It wouldn't be good for them.
3: Yeah,
2: wait,
3: that's
2: there's
3: true.
2: More from you.
3: All right. I really think that the truckers are the one that started the dash cam craze. And I love them for that.
4: Yeah.
3: I love it. Toot your horn right now if you're just rolling down the highway.
2: Scare everyone.
4: Yeah.
3: Toot. Yeah. Well, a San Jose man will serve 60 days in county jail after he deliberately brake checked a semi-truck on Highway 101. And then he lied to the police. And he lied to his insurance company. 53 years old, his name is Ken, convicted of felony insurance fraud, felony vandalism, and misdemeanor reckless driving stemming from an accident that happened in January of last year. Dash cam footage shows this man, Ken, in his white Jeep Wrangler, cutting in front of the truck three times before a rear-end collision occurred. He then called 911, falsely reported that the trucker hit him, and it was a hit and run. The trucker just kept on going. Mm. Well, he forgot to tell him that important part about the fact that he had cut him off and slammed his brakes on.
4: Mm.
3: Yeah. He forgot to tell about that. But luckily, the trucker had a dash cam.
4: You were caught in 4K.
3: Yes.
2: You know, in other places in the world, it's almost a requirement that you have that because so much corruption happens on the roads.
3: I know.
2: You just need it to prove you're innocent.
3: I know. I swear, when we get through doing these stories, I'm going online.
4: Yeah.
3: I'm going to order one.
2: You have said that for over 2 years.
3: I know. I'm doing it today.
2: Okay.
3: We got paid today.
4: Right now,
3: I'm doing it.
2: All right.
3: I'm doing it. Y'all want to get in? Maybe I can get a deal.
4: All right. Do it. If you get one, I'll get one.
3: Okay.
4: Is it a buy one, get one?
3: I don't know.
2: But I'm going to
3: dash cam.
2: You know, it's funny. During Prime, I didn't even, there was a Prime Day. We missed the Prime Days. I didn't even pay attention. There probably was one back then.
3: There probably was. I don't care. I'm getting one. This guy was ordered to pay roughly about $4,200 in restitution. And like I said, he went to jail for 60 days.
4: Wow.
2: You know what embarrasses me? You know, we'd be in court. I have to defend my innocence on like some sort of charge like that. And it would be the conversation that takes place right into the accident.
4: Yeah.
2: Where they play the last 30 seconds and it's me and my wife. I don't want chicken. You want ribs? No. It's me saying the food I don't want. Just this awful conversation. And then they get to the accident. But the jury judges me on me not wanting anything. And just being so,
4: Or you're singing along really badly to a song.
2: Exactly.
4: He was distracted driving. I mean, listen to his voice. It was awful.
2: Or
3: Or
2: you're digging for gold.
4: Yeah.
2: And you're caught finger in nose.
4: Oh.
2: That's a great country title. Finger in nose. That's a great country title.
3: Lord.
4: Okay, a TikToker from Atlanta says her boyfriend dumped her because of an AI-generated woman that she created. Mm. So So I told you guys a story a couple weeks ago about how people on Facebook Marketplace are trying to get more attention for their listing by putting an AI model showing their whatever it is that they're selling, and that is actually working, so it's getting more clicks and attention, and they're actually making the sale. So that's what she and her sister, her name is Savannah, they did. They were trying to sell a table on Facebook Marketplace, and they used an AI woman to model and help show off the furniture in the listing, and it worked because it got a lot of clicks, and they were able to sell the table. But she sent the photo to her boyfriend because she thought it was funny, and later he told her that the AI woman was giving him what he called lustful thoughts and said she was conventionally attractive. According to Savannah on TikTok, she said after that things got really weird. He started to give her the silent treatment for days and eventually fell out of love with her because of the AI-generated woman. The wild part is that this woman isn't even real. No. Savannah is blonde, and she basically took her and just made her brunette for in this AI-generated woman. So it looks like her. It's just brunette. But she literally just created this fake person on the computer, and her boyfriend actually got kind of like a crush on this model, and that's the reason why he broke up with her.
2: Well, that happened when Dallas took a day off to go to the beach. Everyone fell in love with AI Dallas, and it was really awkward that we were getting
5: taste the lube.
2: We were getting messages from listeners, and they just kept saying, "More AI Dallas."
5: We do.
2: We do.
6: They almost look edible.
2: I don't know.
4: Yeah.
2: I don't know.
5: Usually it's Scooby-Doo.
2: Usually it is.
5: I'll tell you about the verdict on the taco coming up.
2: That's why they love you.
5: Can you smell the litter box?
2: I can.
4: I think this guy wanted to break up with her, and he just needed a good excuse. But I'm going to try to contact Savannah. I want to hear more about this. This
2: Please.
4: Is crazy.
2: AI Dallas has a question for her.
5: I've never looked in a peephole in my life.
2: Okay, thank
4: you. Oh, maybe her AI person has. Yeah, they'll let us know. But wait, that's all.
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5: We're back with My Little Secret. Dallas, this one involves dog treats.
6: Oh!
5: Are we slowly poisoning somebody out of spite? Are we causing jealousy, or are we jealous? There's something here. It's My Little Secret to Few.

0: Kate and Dallas. Shh. My little secret.
1: So my little secret is I know this sounds weird, but I'm hiding something in my pocket, and it's driving my husband crazy.
2: Is it one of those things that make it seem like there are crickets in the room, and he's trying to figure out what the crickets are, but you can never tell where a cricket is, and it's like some sort of sound device? Are you slowly torturing your husband in that way?
1: No, I don't want to put him in a mental institution. I just want to be petty.
2: That'll do it!
1: So basically, we got a dog. He didn't want the dog. I wanted the dog. I saved the dog in the shelter. The puppy dog eyes got me. It was like love at first sight. He was talking about, oh, it's going to tie us down, blah, blah, blah, blah, blah. But now, him and the dog are best friends. He has like a dog pouch that he puts on in front of him like it's a baby. Going to the store.
2: It's always how it is. The guy who doesn't want it always falls so hard for the pet. Yep.
3: Yep.
1: He has a little basket on his bike for the dog. Like, him and the dog, I'm like, where do I fit in? So anyway, I started keeping dog treats in my pocket so the dog would gravitate to me more instead of him.
2: Did it work?
1: But it's driving him nuts. Oh, yeah.
2: What? So the dog must now be so close to you because you're the one who smells like his favorite treat. And
3: your husband has no idea
2: and
3: why.
2: And is probably concerned as to what happened with their relationship.
1: Right. All he has to do is smell me and he'll figure it out. But he hasn't smelled me yet.
2: But he doesn't smell your pockets, does he?
1: No.
2: And your husband's never going to learn unless he doesn't do the laundry. You're the one who does the laundry. Like, you'd never accidentally wash one of those treats.
1: No, I'd never accidentally. I always, you know, empty my pockets, give the dog everything he wants. So, I'm pretty sure the dog's going to be overweight in a couple of weeks. But, you know, we'll see what happens.
2: In the meantime, worth it. I think that is absolutely brilliant.
3: Me too. I think that's awesome.
2: That is great. You will win this dog over in no time.
1: I hope so. I have to.
2: Thank you for your very petty domestic pet secret. I appreciate you very much.
1: Oh, yeah.
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1: News, I'm Therese Krell. Iran took a five-hour pounding in the third straight night of CENTCOM airstrikes, retaliation for attacking more commercial ships in the Strait of Hormuz.
2: We're taking out all of their capability for anything having to do with the strait, with the Hormuz Strait.
1: President Trump says the U.S. now controls the strait. Lindsey Graham's sister Darlene will be sworn in this afternoon to fill out the rest of his South Carolina Senate term. Senator Ted Cruz urging the Senate to pass Graham's oil sanctions on Russia to hasten peace with Ukraine.
3: Yeah, rename it the Lindsey Graham Russia Accountability Bill. We ought to pass it into law. That's a legacy because this man ferociously loved this country, and I consider it an incredible honor that I got to be his colleague for the last 14 years.
1: Graham said he could see the prospect of peace on his final trip to Ukraine right before his death. 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
4: Here's your forecast from Watertown Radio and GoWatertown.net. Ample sunshine expected today, with daytime highs approaching 95. Winds out of the southwest, 8 to 15 miles an hour. Clear skies tonight, lows dip down to about 70. Daytime highs approaching 94. Tomorrow, ample sunshine expected. I'm meteorologist Derek Hite on Watertown Radio. Currently, 73.
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Next month, Lauren Elena is releasing her next album, Stages, and on it we know there's at least two collaborations, maybe more, but at least two. One recently announced with Kane Brown after all these years. The other is this new song, Lauren Elena and Chase Matthew.

0: 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And it's all dirt roads ahead. Unless it's been raining, then it's all muddy roads ahead. But that's okay.
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0: Well, it seems the way to that man's heart is on the dance floor. Show him your moves and you just might get free tickets forever. At least that happened for one lucky guy at a concert the other day. It's been making news. At a Luke Bryan show, he just spotted this guy and his wife just dancing, and he brought him up on stage, had a beer, and awarded the guy tickets to all his shows for the rest of his days. Not a bad deal for having some good moves on the dance floor, I would say. 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

0: We had a great run, the U.S. and the World Cup, until we got eliminated last week. Well, guess who is back after a brief hiatus from X? Freddie, the German tourist. He took a hiatus from X because I don't even know. As he puts it in his triumphant return, a very small group of loud people shouldn't be able to ruin something that brought so many others such joy. And from what I've seen, his posts have been nothing but complimentary of the people and the places he's seen during his travels. And, of course, a newfound undying love for Ella Langley, as you know, which is how he started making news and got her on the way in minutes.
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0: Ever wish you could go back and be a kid again, just for a day? Oh, or for a whole summer? Well, this week, you can sure eat like a kid. I noticed on the calendar, it seems almost every day this week. Today is National Mac and Cheese Day. Yesterday was National French Fry Day. Tomorrow is Hot Dog Day. 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
2: News. I'm Gianna Gelosi. Justices Amy Coney Barrett and Elena Kagan going before the House Appropriations Subcommittee to ask for a bigger security budget.
3: They're expected to testify on the court's proposed fiscal year 2027 budget amid efforts to beef up security. The U.S. Marshals Service says that in 2025, it saw a 57% increase in security incidents involving the judges. U.S. Marshals Service says it investigated more than 1,000 serious threats.
2: Fox's Alex Hogan. This afternoon, the sister of the late Senator Lindsey Graham going to be sworn in to serve the remainder of his term in the U.S. Senate after his unexpected death.
4: I think this is what Lindsey would have wanted, and I plan to honor him.
2: Darlene Graham was appointed to the seat by South Carolina Governor Henry McMaster yesterday. World Cup semifinals today. Spain plays France at 3 p.m. Eastern Time on Fox. 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
5: Here's your forecast from Watertown Radio and GoWatertown.net. Ample sunshine expected today, with daytime highs approaching 93. Southwesterly winds 8 to 15 miles an hour. Lows dip down to about 70. Tonight, clear skies. Tomorrow, highs around 94. Lots of sunshine and dry Thursday and Friday, with highs in the mid-90s. I'm meteorologist Derek Height on Watertown Radio. Right now, it's 79 degrees.
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Were you ever told as a kid, do as I say, not as I do? Do you say that to your own kids now? It's a fine line, isn't it? It's maybe one of the biggest challenges of parenting. And right now, Kane Brown is having that challenge. His new one's on the way in a bit, and I'll tell you all about how he's handling that particular fine line in his life coming up.

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0: All new Kane Brown, who's also one of the most inked up artists in country. I'm sure you've seen all the tattoos. And now, well, now that his kids are getting older, according to tasteofcountry.com, well, they're starting to notice. 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

0: Lainey Wilson teaming up with John Mayer on guitar for that new one. And I'm Kathy Taylor with lots more ahead. Ella Langley's coming up too. Did you see her new ad campaign for American Eagle? It hit the news over the weekend. Jean shorts this time. Fans are noticing. I'm sure that's the whole point, right? She's coming up in just a few.
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0: Well, after all the impressive 4th of July fireworks and drone displays and everything else recently, I know it was pretty good, whether you saw them in person or on TV with all the specials or both. But I hope you have a little room in your life for more impressive light shows in the coming week, because we're about to get one. One of the most well-known meteor showers of the whole year is the Perseid meteor shower. However, they're only as impressive as your ability to see them. And a lot of the time, the moon interferes, the light from the moon. Not this time, though, according to the story. Seems this year, experts are calling it the most favorable conditions for the Perseid meteor shower in recent memory. And they peak August the 12th and 13th.
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3: Hogs are mixed. Soybeans, cattle, and corn are lower. I'm John Wilkins with a Brownfield Market Update. 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Soybeans and corn are lower, with the USDA's crop condition ratings higher over the past week. August beans are down 5.5 at 1191.5. September's 3.75 lower at 1181.5. September corn's 2.75 lower at 438.25. December's down 2.75 at 460.5. With the recent decline in beef, August live cattle are down $3 at $231.72, and August feeders are $5.27 lower at $349.07. And hogs are mixed, mostly lower on spread trade technical weakness, with August up 5 at $98.15 and October down 55 at $83.72. I'm John Perkins with a Brownfield Market Update.
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1: News. I'm Therese Crowley. Oil prices up to $78 as CENTCOM pounds Iran for a third straight night for attacking ships in the Strait of Hormuz. But the new Fed chair, Kevin Warsh, testifies to the House, we will return inflation to the 2% target.
2: If we get policy right, and I can assure you we will, the inflation surge of the last 5 years will be a thing of the past.
1: And the consumer price index in June fell 0.4% to 3.5%, lowering odds that the Fed will hike interest rates in July. Lindsey Graham's sister Darlene will be sworn in as the senator from South Carolina this afternoon to fill out the rest of his term after his sudden death. The asylum seeker accused of murdering a New York mom in Ireland is arrested in his native Jordan. They met at a pro-Palestinian rally and he called her his Islamic bride. 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
3: Here's your forecast from Watertown Radio and GoWatertown.net. Ample sunshine expected today, with daytime highs approaching 93. Southwesterly winds 8 to 15 miles an hour. Lows dip down to about 70 tonight. Clear skies. Tomorrow, highs around 94. Lots of sunshine and dry Thursday and Friday, with highs in the mid-90s. I'm meteorologist Derek Height on Watertown Radio. Currently, it's 81 degrees.
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0: record and release songs. Each one becomes a bigger hit than the one before, it seems. Well, they find themselves with a little conundrum in the charts. One song is on its way to number one, and we get there, except for another one of their songs is sitting in that spot. And that's kind of the situation that Ella Langley's in with her, you know, multi-week number one. She's in Texas, followed by Be Her, and now the new song with Morgan Wallen. She's in three of the top four spots of the Hot 100 right now. So, and, you know, Morgan Wallen has had that problem himself a few times, you know, and now the two of them have a new song together, and it's coming up.
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0: I'm seeing it. I've already mentioned it to you once this week. I'm sure you're seeing it too. I feel like we're just settling into summer right now, and already all the back to school stuff is starting. I get it. I know you got to prepare, and there's a lot to do, but man, it does seem soon, doesn't it? And I'll tell you what else. In, I'd say maybe give it a month, maybe a little more, and we'll start seeing news of Christmas songs and Christmas albums in the works. That seems to start even sooner all the time, too. You know, I already saw one Christmas announcement. Lady A has announced their Christmas tour plans already.
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0: a fun thing to sing about it. It's quite another to live it. And we've got a handful of artists in country that have done or did do both. You know, from Luke Bryan helping out on his family's peanut farm when he was young. And, well, Cody Johnson and his team roping events he does. I hope he does that again this year. I'll keep you posted. To newer artist John Morgan, who had aspirations to be a cattle rancher. He's coming up in just a few.
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3: 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Soybeans and corn are lower on profit taking, with August beans down 3.75 to 11.93, and September 3 lower at 11.82 1/4. September corn's down 2.5 at 4.38 1/2, December's 3 lower at 4.60 1/4. Cattle are down on technical liquidation. August lives 305 lower at 231.67. October's down 247 at 228.15. August feeders are 465 lower at 349.70. And hogs have turned lower, looking technically weak. August is down 40 at 97.70. October 72 lower at 83.55. Also, pork is down at midday after its recent modestly to sharply higher streak. John Perkins, Brownfield.
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1: 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Good afternoon. Following a primary, a runoff election, and then a recount, Sioux Falls officially has a new mayor. This morning, Jamie Smith announced he is conceding the race to Christine Erickson, who defeated him by 4 votes out of more than 36,000 ballots that were cast. Erickson will be formally sworn in as mayor on Friday. Republican gubernatorial candidate Toby Doden is touring South Dakota. Last night, he was at Cubby Sports Bar in Brookings. Doden has suggested eliminating property taxes and finding alternative ways of funding state government. Doden says the people of South Dakota are telling him they want tax reform.
2: The taxpayers of South Dakota overwhelmingly want property tax reform, and so that's why, as somebody who is running to serve the people as governor, I think as governor you should mirror the will of the people. And in this case, the overwhelming majority of people in South Dakota want property tax reform. So that's how it got to the top of our list. And so we just believe, as do the people in this state, or most of them, that there are more fair, more just, and more equitable ways to raise the revenue that we currently get from property tax.
1: Doden faces Governor Larry Roden in a runoff election on July 28th. The Watertown School Board met on Monday and approved the school district's budget for the upcoming school year. The $115.7 million budget is lower than last year, primarily due to the completion of several major construction projects, most notably at the Alan Mitchell Athletic Complex. And much of the Upper Midwest remains under an extreme heat warning. The National Weather Service warns heat index values could climb to around 100 degrees or higher in many areas with little overnight relief. That's what's happening. From the newsroom, I'm Mike Tanner.
3: Here's your forecast from Watertown Radio and GoWatertown.net. Ample sunshine expected today, with daytime highs approaching 93. Southwesterly winds 8 to 15 miles an hour. Lows dip down to about 70. Tonight, clear skies. Tomorrow, highs around 94. Lots of sunshine and dry Thursday and Friday, with highs in the mid-90s. I'm meteorologist Derek Height on Watertown Radio. Currently 82.
1: On July 22nd, Mount Olive Lutheran Church in Watertown will be hosting the group Common Bond. They're a gospel quartet out of Ashland, Kentucky. 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Again, the concert is Wednesday, July 22nd at 6:30 at Mount Olive Lutheran Church, Watertown.
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been about 10 years since these two recorded together, but I saw this week that Kane Brown is appearing on the upcoming new Lauren Elena album. Can't wait to hear that one. That's going to be out next month.

0: say so. That's going to be on the upcoming new Dan and Shay album out next month. And then the tour begins. And on that tour, well, they've got support from one half of the newly reunited Florida Georgia Line, Tyler Hubbard. And just recently, there was more indications from Tyler Hubbard and Brian Kelly that there just might be some Florida Georgia Line tour plans in 2027. 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

0: We love playing these artists on the rise. Zach John King right there on Morgan Wallen tour dates recently, and the newly begun Thomas Rhett tour as well. 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

0: So how are you enjoying these dog days of summer so far? They just began recently and they're far from over. Goes through August 11th. And you know what? We're days away from a day in history we should all be very grateful for. That story's coming up.
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0: That's George Burge, Luke Bryan. And I'm sure the party preparations are well underway. He's got a big birthday coming up here in the coming days. Luke Bryan turns the big 5-0 on the 17th. And I wonder if he's invited Blake Shelton yet. As of recently, he said he's not invited. We know how they feud. But you know what else July 17th is? I saw this in one of those This Day in History things. The day in 1902 that air conditioner was invented. Thank goodness.
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3: Hogs are mostly lower. Soybeans, cattle, and corn are down. I'm John Perkins with a Brownfield Market Update. 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Soybeans are down modestly on profit-taking and technical selling, currently sitting towards the upper end of the middle of the day's range. USDA's national crop rating improved over the past week, and development is ahead of average overall. Earlier today, CONAB raised its already record large soybean crop estimate fractionally from June. It's expected to be up about 5% from a year ago as well. August beans are 3.5 lower at 1193 and a quarter. September's down 2.75 to 1182 and a half. August bean meal's up 50 cents at 317.70. August soybean oil's down 46 points at 72.36. Corn's lower on profit taking and technical selling. The USDA's national corn rating was above a week ago, but could decline with hot, dry weather in some key growing areas. Remains to be seen how long this area of heat's going to last. Largely concentrated, at least for now, in the northwestern corn belt. CONAB's total corn production projection was up from last month. That's on increases for both the first and second crops. September corn's down 2.25 at 438 and 3/4. December's 2.5 lower at 460 and 3/4. And wheat today is higher. Spring wheat's in good shape and development is near normal, but a hotter, drier pattern could have an impact. With a lot of this quote-unquote heat dome expected to settle in spring wheat growing areas of the northwestern Corn Belt. Winter wheat harvest activity should wrap up soon in some areas. That does include the top production state of Kansas. September Chicago's up 10.5 at 645 and 3/4. Watching the weather, December cotton's down 40 at 81. And below the session highs, September rice is up 3.5 at 1369.5. Live and feeder cattle are down sharply ahead of direct business. We are seeing a few asking prices reported at 248 on the live basis in Texas, but otherwise things remain quiet. Choice box beef down a penny at midday. Select was up 70 cents. August lives 292 lower at 231.80. October's down 232 at 228.30. August feeders are 530 lower at 349.07. September's down 592 at 344.92. And hogs are mixed, mostly lower on spread trade, technical weakness, and a modest midday loss in pork. Cutout value was down a dime after its recent fair activity. Butcher hogs are steady today. The major direct markets had no comparison at the open. August lean is up 15 at 98.25. October's down 5 at 84.22. And over in the broader market, crude oil is still up, but back below $79 a barrel. The Dow's down about 70 points. John Perkins, Field.
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1: News. I'm Therese Crowley. Changing the terms, President Trump drops the 20% fee for protecting shipping through the Strait of Hormuz after Gulf states suggested.
2: And they said, we'd love to do it a different way. We'd love to invest in the United States with billions and billions of dollars.
1: President Trump said that's a better way and declared oil is flowing like never before after CENTCOM pounded Iran again for five straight hours to take out their ability to attack ships. Fed Chair Kevin Warsh testifies to the House will return inflation to the 2% target and make the inflation of the last 5 years a thing of the past. CPI fell in June 4/10. Despite a rehearing appeal still pending, citizen Donald Trump has just dispersed a $5 million plus civil judgment payout to New York writer E. Jean Carroll over sex abuse and defamation claims, plus $25,000 interest. 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
3: Here's your forecast from Watertown Radio and GoWatertown.net. Bright sunshine expected this afternoon with daytime highs approaching 93. Southwesterly winds 8 to 15 miles per hour. Lows dip down to about 67. Tonight, clear skies. Ample sunshine expected. Tomorrow, high temperatures reach up to 92. I'm meteorologist Mandy Faluber on Watertown Radio. Right now, 84.
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It's pretty funny. And his dog, Carl, makes a cameo in it, too.

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0: Well, he picked a busy month for an album release. Corey Kent's new album is out in September, and so is Luke Bryan's, Riley Green's, Kenny Chesney's. So it's going to be a busy one for sure after Labor Day with so much new music to look forward to. 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

0: They say it's good for you if you're on social media a lot to take a break, sometimes a long break, you know, look up, see the real world, touch grass, right? And I guess that's what the famous World Cup tourist from Germany, Freddie, recently did. He was so famous on X there for a while for documenting his wonderful experiences across the U.S. as he was here for the World Cup, even though his team lost Germany. Yeah, well, you know the feeling, U.S. had a good run too. But you know what? He reappeared on X to his fans' delight. One of the things that got our attention in the first place was how much he fell in love with Ella Langley's music. He was an instant Ellis fellow when he heard her, and she's coming up.
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0: There's something to be said for instincts, or maybe just really good luck, I don't know. But Taylor Swift coming up sure put her song on the right movie. It's been almost a month since Toy Story 5's release, and still no movie, not Moana, not Supergirl, not Minions, nothing can beat it.
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2: Soybeans and corn were lower, cattle were sharply lower, hogs were mixed. Hello, I'm Megan Grebner with your commodity market update on Brownfield. You are made for farming, so with Stein, each year farmers look to make the most of every opportunity and to find success on their own terms. Stein Seed Company is right there with them. Stein has yield. Soybeans were lower on profit-taking and technical selling. The USDA's national crop rating improved over the past week, and development is ahead of the average. CONAB raised its already record large soybean crop estimate fractionally from June. August beans were down 4 to 11.92 and 3 quarters. September beans down 4 to 11.81 and a quarter. Corn was lower on profit taking and technical selling. The USDA's national corn rating was above last week, but that could decline with hot, dry weather in some areas. CONAB's total corn crop projection was up from the previous month. September corn was down 2.5 at 438.5. December corn was down 2.75 at 460.5. The wheat complex was higher on short covering and technical buying. Spring wheat is in good shape and development is near normal, but a hotter or drier pattern could have an impact. Winter wheat harvest activity should wrap up soon in some areas. In Chicago, September wheat was up 9.75 at 645. December wheat up 9.25 at 659.75. In Kansas City, September wheat was up 11.75 at 678. And in Minneapolis, September wheat was up a nickel at 658.25. Live and feeder cattle were sharply lower ahead of direct business. August live's down 330 at 231.42. October feeders were down 297 at 227.65. August feeder cattle were down 5 at 348.80. Hogs were mixed on spread trade. August lean hogs up 35 at 98.45. October lean hogs were up a dime at 84.37. I'm Megan Grebner for
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2: News. I'm John Saucier. President Trump holding a bilateral meeting with the Prime Minister of Iraq at the White House, where he discussed why he abruptly abandoned a plan to impose a 20% protection fee on ships traveling through the Strait of Hormuz.
3: There's never been a time like this in the United States, with the factories, with the plants, with everything else. And we would like to invest tremendously in the United States, as opposed to charging a fee. And I like that, actually, because I don't think anybody should be able to charge a fee for the strait.
2: There's a big protest outside an ICE detention facility in Scarborough, Maine this morning after the fatal shooting of a man by ICE agents in the state this week. Kelly Brennan's co-president of the Maine State Nurses Association calling for ICE to be abolished.
4: Abolish ICE! Abolish ICE! Abolish ICE!
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5: Here's your forecast from Watertown Radio and GoWatertown.net. Bright sunshine expected this afternoon with daytime highs approaching 93. Southwesterly winds 8 to 15 miles per hour. Lows dip down to about 67. Tonight, clear skies. Ample sunshine expected. Tomorrow, high temperatures reach up to 92. I'm meteorologist Mandy Faluber on Watertown Radio. Right now, it's 88 degrees.
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not doing well after the breakup, doesn't want the ex to find out about it through, you know, people. And Jason Aldean, don't tell him. I am Biscuit. It is Tuesday, and here is Luke Bryan, who's looking for reasons to cancel his plans for somebody. Crash my party.

0: up of releasing his fourth album, out there promoting that song, and just opened a place in downtown Nashville. It's over 10,000 square feet. It's named after him, so it's easy to find. That is Kane Brown, Woman. In a few minutes, the new artist Alexander Kay on the way. Justin Moore is reminding you the time's ticking. 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
12: Sometimes, after service, it feels like every step we take sets us back.
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14: On July 22nd, Mount Olive Lutheran Church in Watertown will be hosting the group Common Bond. They're a gospel quartet out of Ashland, Kentucky. They become known for songs that will minister to your heart and speak truth to your soul, as well as delivering lyrics with smooth harmonies, clarity, and a bit of humor. 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Again, the concert is Wednesday, July 22nd at 6:30 at Mount Olive Lutheran Church, Watertown.
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0: Angela Langley, I can't love you anymore. All right, so if someone wants you to hear the truth about something before they, it seems like they're in trouble. Tom Holland, the actor, he's in the new movie, The Odyssey, with Christopher Nolan. He was picked to be in that first. His wife, Zendaya, is also in that. Well, Tom Holland, in multiple, like, press conferences when he was in the Marvel Cinematic Universe, he spoiled things. He kind of ruined things on accident, okay? Well, he got to invite Zendaya to be in the movie, but he wants you to know the truth about how that happened.
1: Zendaya, how did you get tipped off to your role in this film?
2: I had a little tip off from someone I know quite well.
3: I was given permission.
2: Yeah,
3: I was
2: asked to spread that out there.
3: A huge amount of gratitude for letting him allow me to tell Z. It's probably the most special day.
4: Zendaya, often referred to on set as perfect.
1: Is it true? Your first take? You got a perfect from Chris Nolan?
2: I don't know if it was the first.
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0: people, when they're going through a bad divorce, aren't out touring like a singer. They don't have to pretend to be happy while they're up on stage, but that's what Zach Top had to do. So he wrote a song about how he was going a little bit nuts during that divorce and touring, and he called it South of Sanity, and there it is. And in a few minutes, Megan Maroney, wondering if she picked up some bad tendencies from a previous relationship. Florida Georgia Line wants you to get your shine on.
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2: Fox News, I'm Tom Graham. History made this afternoon as South Carolina's first ever female senator is sworn in.
3: Please raise your right hand. Do you solemnly swear?
2: Senator Chuck Grassley reading the oath to interim Senator Darlene Graham on Capitol Hill. She takes over the seat of her late brother, Lindsey Graham, who died last weekend at the age of 71. President Trump has backtracked on plans to charge ships to use the Strait of Hormuz. Fox's Jackie Einrich at the White House.
4: The president explained why he scrapped plans for the U.S. to charge a 20% fee to keep the Strait of Hormuz open. He said he doesn't fully agree with the concept of any country charging a fee for freedom of navigation.
2: The president says Middle Eastern countries would instead invest in the U.S. in exchange for use of the Strait. 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
5: Here's your forecast from Watertown Radio and GoWatertown.net. Bright sunshine expected this afternoon with daytime highs approaching 93. Southwesterly winds 8 to 15 miles per hour. Lows dip down to about 67. Tonight, clear skies. Ample sunshine expected. Tomorrow, high temperatures reach up to 92. I'm meteorologist Mandy Faluber on Watertown Radio. Currently, it's 88 degrees.
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Bay Potts Farm was a place to go. Load a truck up, hit the dirt road. Chop the barbed wire, spread the word. Light the bonfire and call the girls. King and the can and the Marlboro man. Jack and Jim were a few good men. We learned how to kiss and cuss and fight too. Better watch out for the boys in blue. And all this small town, he said, she said. Ain't it funny how rumors spread like I know something y'all don't know. Man, that talk is getting old. You better mind your business, man. Watch your mouth before I have to knock that loud mouth out. I'm tired of talking, man. Y'all ain't listening. Them old men.

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A song that changes tempo in different ways, and people loved it. Jason Aldean, Dirt Road Anthem. I am Biscuit, hanging out with you on your Tuesday, and here is Luke Bryan. Somebody who knows who they are, they're cool with it, they're confident with it, you can see it. Here's Country Ancient Music.

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0: When you know you have messed up somebody good, and you probably need to go back to him and apologize. 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

0: Thomas Red, want to know your jam back in the day. What's your country song? All right, so Will Ferrell, he's beloved by so many different people. And if you were to ask people, like, what your favorite Will Ferrell movie is, you get a lot of answers, including the NASCAR movie, Talladega Nights, The Ballad of Ricky Bobby. But you don't know how, like, kind of special and hard that movie was to make, because people get upset about everything these days. And when you write a comedy, it's like you're upsetting one side or the other, and you don't get the middle. But Will Ferrell is like, that movie somehow landed in the middle in the most perfect way.
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3: He's a ranch hand in a pinch, man. 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
1: In his own words, there are a whole lot of country songs where guys are going back to their girl, and the whole goal is to get them back, and that is not the song he wrote. That guy just wants his horse back. That's what means something to him. A great song from Cody Johnson, just called Horseback. And in a few minutes, got Frank Ray. He's got a new song for you, and Taylor Swift's song that she wrote for the new Toy Story movie.
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1: Fox News, I'm John Saucier. President Trump giving up his demand for a 20% reimbursement fee on cargo passing through the Strait of Hormuz. Texas Republican Representative Michael McCaul on Fox says,
2: I don't like validating this idea of a 20% toll on ships going through. So if it doesn't make it right if we do it, and we thought it was wrong when they did it.
1: Instead, the president is looking for trade and investment from allies who are using these straits. Senate Minority Leader Chuck Schumer, speaking on an ICE shooting yesterday in Biddeford, Maine, he notes that if specific legislation had been passed, body cameras could have been utilized during this incident.
3: If Republicans had passed our bill, there would be body cameras, proper agent ID, warrant requirements, and other common sense reforms, and these killings might not have happened.
1: No video evidence was obtained from the shooting. The case is under investigation. 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
4: Here's your forecast from Watertown Radio and GoWatertown.net. Bright sunshine expected this afternoon with daytime highs approaching 93. Southwesterly winds 8 to 15 miles per hour. Lows dip down to about 67. Tonight, clear skies. Ample sunshine expected. Tomorrow, high temperatures reach up to 92. I'm meteorologist Mandy Faluber on Watertown Radio. Currently, it's 90 degrees.
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it comes to country music qualifications for a song, that song is just checking all the boxes. The guy is selling out stadiums right now. Morgan Wallen, don't whistle. I am Biscuit, hanging out with you on your Tuesday, and here he is. Luke Briner's had a lot of fun. I don't want this 19.

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0: something that happened with one of her exes in downtown Nashville years ago. And she's like, put it in a song. That's her together with Chase Matthew, All My Exes. 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

0: to warn his ex that he was going to come out with that song because it's based on a true story. Crazy story. Graylin James, Water at a Wedding.
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0: First love, first vehicle, memories, crossing paths there. That is Chevy Silverado from Bailey Zimmerman. All right, so you may have known that Adam Sandler officiated Taylor Swift's wedding. What you may not know is Adam Sandler, one of the biggest stars on the planet. Taylor Swift, like, anytime he's been around her, he's nervous. And here's why.
1: You know what? Taylor Swift, because what she means to my kids, I get a little fucking jumpy. 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So I'm going to talk a little too loud or something. 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

there someday. I had the curtains wide open and a song on my phone. We danced by the TV we never turned on and wondered would anyone miss us if we ran away. But this isn't one of those stories that ends up that way.

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0: Not easy to talk about suicide and mental health, and yeah, you really don't hear it much in country music songs, but after Dan and Shay had a friend commit suicide, they're like, yeah, we're writing this, it's important, we're getting it out there. That is Say So. And in a few minutes, Cody Johnson's on the way, and Zach Brown Band just trying to get in line for a girl.
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1: Good afternoon. Following a primary, a runoff election, and then a recount, Sioux Falls officially has a new mayor. This morning, Jamie Smith announced he is conceding the race to Christine Erickson, who defeated him by 4 votes out of more than 36,000 ballots that were cast. Erickson will be formally sworn in as mayor on Friday. Republican gubernatorial candidate Toby Doden is touring South Dakota. Last night, he was at Cubby's Sports Bar in Brookings. Doden has suggested eliminating property taxes and finding alternative ways of funding state government. Doden says the people of South Dakota are telling him they want tax reform.
2: The taxpayers of South Dakota overwhelmingly want property tax reform. And so that's why, as somebody who is running to serve the people as governor, I think as governor you should mirror the will of the people. And in this case, the overwhelming majority of people in South Dakota want property tax reform. So that's how it got to the top of our list. And so we just believe, as do the people in this state, or most of them, that there are more fair, more just, and more equitable ways to raise the revenue that we currently get from property tax.
1: Doden faces Governor Larry Roden in a runoff election on July 28th. The Watertown School Board met on Monday and approved the school district's budget for the upcoming school year. The $115.7 million budget is lower than last year, primarily due to the completion of several major construction projects, most notably at the Alan Mitchell Athletic Complex. And much of the upper Midwest remains under an extreme heat warning. The National Weather Service warns heat index values could climb to around 100 degrees or higher in many areas with little overnight relief. That's what's happening. From the newsroom, I'm Mike Tanner.
3: Here's your forecast from Watertown Radio and GoWatertown.net. Lows dip down to about 67 tonight under clear skies. Winds out of the south 5 to 10 miles per hour. Lots of sunshine outside again tomorrow. High temperatures reach up to 92. Lows level off around 69. Tomorrow night, clear skies. I'm meteorologist Mandy Faluber on Watertown Radio. Right now, 89.
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Sometimes after a breakup, you're just a mess. Sometimes you're fine. You're like, why did it take me so long? That is Dierks Bentley with the ladder somewhere on a beach. I am Biscuit hanging out with you on your Tuesday. And here is George Burge and Luke Bryan trying to get you through tough times. Ride, ride, ride.

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0: happens. He's finally put his faith in God. Just throw his hands up in the air and give all in. That is Jelly Roll Hands Up. In a few minutes, got Cole Wetzel on the way. Stella Lefty singing about Boston. 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

0: best version of yourself. That is a good message. That is Ella Langley, be her. All right, so Tom Holland, the actor, in the Marvel Cinematic Universe in press conferences, he has ruined some parts and spoiled some parts of movies, and he knows that. Okay, he's in the new movie, The Odyssey. His wife, Zendaya, is also in that, and he got to invite her into that, but he wants you to know the whole truth about it.
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3: 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Good Damn is a song I wrote with my good friends Brock Berry Hill, Taylor Phillips, and fellas you might know by the name of Hardy. And it's a song about shooting a shot. 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

0: What's up, y'all? It's Brantley Gilbert, and you just heard my new song, Good Damn. Thanks.
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Thomas right there with After All the Bars Are Closed on Taste of Country Nights. How you doing? Hopefully the answer is I'm okay. It's Evan Paul on this Tuesday night. I'm going to get you through the night. I got Luke Bryan on the way. Jason Aldean is coming up. Now, a little throwback from Luke Combs on Taste of Country Nights.

0: Jason Aldean with Don't Tell On Me on Taste of Country Nights. 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
11: Here's your forecast from Watertown Radio and GoWatertown.net. Lows dip down to about 67 tonight under clear skies. Winds out of the south, 5 to 10 miles an hour. Ample sunshine expected again tomorrow. Daytime highs approaching 92. Clear skies tomorrow night. Lows dip down to about 69. I'm meteorologist Derek Hite on Watertown Radio. Right now, it's 88 degrees.
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0: K-Stuff Country Nights, hanging out with John Party tonight. Earlier, you were talking about hanging out in downtown Nashville. Who are some of your celebrity friends you hang out with?
1: I was out at Kid Rock, and we went to Bob's little VIP place, and then but we took off about midnight.
0: Was it crazy?
1: His bar is wild. Like, people go, they kind of like, they fly into Nashville. I'm going to go to Kid Rock and get wasted and throw up. Right outside of it. It's like Bob's bar has that, like, that's where you get wasted at. Rock and roll.

0: Taste of Country Nights with Evan Paul. We're here with Dierks Bentley. Did anyone ever pressure you to change your name to like a stage name before you put out your first record?
1: God, I wish I had. I would have changed it to something cool like Buck Bentley, you know, or you know, something bad. I can't believe they let me, you know, out of the door with Dierks. What a weird name. But they did, and nope, never word about it. I can't believe it. Becky.

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That is Jordan Davis and Turn This Truck Around on Taste of Country Nights. I want to congratulate Jelly Roll, because when you Google Jelly Roll, the first thing that comes up is not a Jelly Roll. It's Jelly Roll the guy. That's awesome. He did it. Here he is with Hands Up.

0: New country there, Jelly Roll, Hands Up on Taste of Country Nights. It's Evan Paul on the radio with you. Listen to this. Authorities in Montana are looking for vandals who blew up 13 porta potties. Apparently, they went to a porta potty company where they store all their porta potties outside, and they let their inner intrusive thoughts get to them, and they decided it would be a good idea to throw some fireworks into 13 porta potties. And by the way, I Googled how much a new porta potty is, and now I want one in my backyard. They're $899 for a porta potty. I thought they would be thousands and thousands of dollars. I want a porta potty. My wife is never going to let it happen.
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